0: The event requires runners to complete in a grueling feat of endurance that can last longer than a day. Seaman says the format was created by ultra endurance pioneer Gary Lazarus Lake Cantrell.
1: Years ago, he came up with this idea of doing one lap per hour equaling 100 miles a day. So you run a 4.1667 mile loop. At the top of the hour, you got to be at the start line. If you're not, you're out of the race, and you go till there's one person standing.
0: This year's event is expected to last up to 48 hours, with around 80 participants. And hundreds of people turned out Friday for the grand opening of Hillside Farm Supply's new location near Morden. While there were classic cars, a petting zoo, food, and prizes, owner Henry Weeb says the day was really about thanking the community that's supported the business.
2: Super thankful. This is what today is all about. It's about the community. They've supported us from the day we opened the doors here, and today is about them, and we want to feed them and just show them a good time. I couldn't do this without my boys that are part of the business. My wife does a lot of behind-the-scenes stuff. Super proud of them.
0: Weeb says the business has been built on the support of family, customers, and industry partners. He adds the grand opening was an opportunity to give back with a meal, some family fun, and a chance for people to gather. There is a lot happening in our community, and you won't miss a thing when you subscribe to the daily newsletter at Pembina Valley Online.
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0: A tornado watch remains in effect for the Red River and Pembina Valleys. Cloudy skies tonight with a few showers beginning early this evening with thunderstorms, ending late in the evening, then becoming clear. The risk of a severe thunderstorm this evening as well. Wind shifting to the southwest and gusting to 50 after midnight, a low of 15. Sunny skies on Tuesday, a gusty southwest wind and a high of 24. Clear skies Tuesday night and a low of 16. Sunshine again on Wednesday with a high of 25. Thursday sunny, a high of 27. Showers returning on Friday with a high of 26. Know the weather shaping your day. Check the CDK Electric weather page on the Pembina Valley Online app.
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1: A tornado watch remains in effect for the Red River and Pembina Valleys. Cloudy skies tonight with a few showers beginning early this evening with thunderstorms, ending late in the evening, then becoming clear. The risk of a severe thunderstorm this evening as well. Wind shifting to the southwest and gusting to 50 after midnight, a low of 15. Sunny skies on Tuesday, a gusty southwest wind and a high of 24. Clear skies Tuesday night and a low of 16. Sunshine again on Wednesday with a high of 25. Thursday sunny, a high of 27. Showers returning on Friday with a high of 26. Know the weather shaping your day. Check the CDK Electric weather page on the Pembina Valley Online app.
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4: A tornado watch remains in effect for the Red River and Pembina Valleys. Cloudy skies tonight with a few showers beginning early this evening with thunderstorms, ending late in the evening, then becoming clear. The risk of a severe thunderstorm this evening as well. Wind shifting to the southwest and gusting to 50 after midnight, a low of 15. Sunny skies on Tuesday, a gusty southwest wind and a high of 24. Clear skies Tuesday night and a low of 16. Sunshine again on Wednesday with a high of 25. Thursday sunny, a high of 27. Showers returning on Friday with a high of 26. Know the weather shaping your day. 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
2: 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More than $10,000 was lost in two gift card scams recently reported to the Morden Police Service. One case involved a Facebook message claiming the recipient had won a vehicle and cash prize. Police Chief Sean Awney said scammers are skilled at building trust and keeping victims engaged over long periods of time.
3: It sounds like it came in on a Facebook message originally where the individual had won a car and was to receive a cash prize. Then it just carries on over months. And that's what these people do. And that's what they're good at, right, is getting people on the hook. But as soon as they're hooked, they keep them on the line. They bring legitimacy to it. They contact them by other means. And from there, that's when they start slowly getting more and more of these Apple gift cards from people. And it's often too late and they're already spent and often not even reclaimable by the time the police are notified.
2: Awney reminds residents to verify suspicious claims and report potential frauds. Yara Hamza, this week's Her Voice feature, said years of bullying over her appearance left her struggling with confidence as a child, but she found strength through her studies, art, and reading. Her determination helped her become an architect, complete a master's degree, and build a successful career in Syria before war disrupted her life and she had to leave the country. She shares more about her journey.
4: I born in a village. It's a wonderful village, but very limitations and struggles for women to improve themselves. So I have to fight a lot for that. It's hard to complete my high schools and university at that time because they thought that if the woman go outside the village, it will be not good for the woman. I didn't expect this idea. I fought to go outside our province and go to the capital city and complete my university there.
2: To read Hamza's story and the risks she took to fight for her voice in Syria despite a lifetime of oppression, read the article at Pembina Valley Online. For Altona's Lee Siemens, the Backyard Ultra Marathon is as much a mental challenge as it is physical. Runners must keep returning to the start line every hour, day and night, with no guarantee of when the race will end.
5: When you sit down in the chair, that's the hardest part, is to get up for the next lap. But if you think of it this way, I get to. My uncle was paralyzed. He was in a wheelchair for 33 years. Man, he would have loved to do something like this. And so for me to go there and complain about I have to do this, I mean, it's kind of not the right mindset.
2: Siemens is also raising funds for the Pembina Valley Pregnancy Care Center, with community members supporting his training through food and donations. We're gathering all the news of the day and delivering it directly to your inbox. 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
2: A tornado watch remains in effect for the Red River and Pembina Valleys. Cloudy skies tonight with a few showers beginning early this evening with thunderstorms, ending late in the evening, then becoming clear. The risk of a severe thunderstorm this evening as well. Wind shifting to the southwest and gusting to 50 after midnight, a low of 15. Sunny skies on Tuesday, a gusty southwest wind and a high of 24. Clear skies Tuesday night and a low of 16. Sunshine again on Wednesday with a high of 25. Thursday sunny, a high of 27. Showers returning on Friday with a high of 26. Know the weather shaping your day. Check the CDK Electric weather page on the Pembina Valley Online app.
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3: An update to the developing severe weather situation this evening. I'm CMOS accredited weathercaster Chris Sumner. Tornado watch remains in effect for the Red River Valley and southeastern Manitoba. Meanwhile, in the last few minutes or so, several severe thunderstorm warnings have been issued for parts of the region. Those include the RMs of Stanley, including the cities of Winkler and Morden. Also the RM of Dufferin, including Carmen, and the RM of Thompson, including Miami. Also under a severe thunderstorm warning at this time, the municipalities of Pembina, including Manitou and Larivière, as well as Louise and Lorne, including Pilot Mound and Crystal City. Once again, Tornado Watch remains in effect for the Red River Valley and southeastern Manitoba, with several severe thunderstorm warnings currently in effect for the RMs of Stanley, Dufferin, and Thompson, as well as the municipalities of Pembina, Louise, and Lorne. 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
2: An update to the developing severe weather situation this evening. I'm CMOS accredited weathercaster Chris Sumner. Tornado watch remains in effect for the Red River Valley and southeastern Manitoba. Meanwhile, in the last few minutes or so, several severe thunderstorm warnings have been issued for parts of the region. Those include the RMs of Stanley, including the cities of Winkler and Morden. Also the RM of Dufferin, including Carmen, and the RM of Thompson, including Miami. Also under a severe thunderstorm warning at this time, the municipalities of Pembina, including Manitou and Larivière, as well as Louise and Lorne, including Pilot Mound and Crystal City. Once again, Tornado Watch remains in effect for the Red River Valley and southeastern Manitoba, with several severe thunderstorm warnings currently in effect for the RMs of Stanley, Dufferin, and Thompson, as well as the municipalities of Pembina, Louise, and Lorne. Up to the minute, watch and warning information anytime on the Pembina Valley Online app, courtesy of the CDK Electric weather page.
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2: I'm Candace Dirksen with your local news, streaming now through the Pembina Valley Online app. The municipality of Rhineland is increasing its financial support for recreation services in Altona, beginning next year. Altona Mayor Harv Schrader says the town brought forward a data-driven cost-sharing model after reviewing how many Rhineland residents use Altona's recreation facilities.
3: We had spoken with the Arm of Rhineland a few times through shared services. We were reflecting on some of the other communities who have cost-sharing in their recreation facilities, and we brought those to light. We had some discussions. We waited for the RM to get back to us on, you know, what they were willing to present to us.
2: As a result, Rhineland will increase its annual recreation operating contribution from $65,000 to $75,000 and increase its fringe area tax sharing contribution from 30% to 40%. Reeve, Don Weeb.
4: The town has made us aware of the increased cost operating facilities in Altona. So in Rhineland, we had the same experience when we look at the rinks in Gretna and also from Cooley. Council recognized that and said here's we're proposing that for the next budget that this consideration be given to add to the operating costs.
2: Weeb added a lot of Rhineland residents use the recreation facilities in town, and so council tried to recognize that in a bit more meaningful way. Hillside Farm Supply celebrated its grand opening of its new Highway 3 location on Friday with a large crowd, free lunch, family activities, and a chance to tour the new facility. Owner Henry Weep says the day marked an important milestone for the business and an opportunity to connect with customers from across the region.
5: Really excited to be here. This location has put faces to a lot of names. It's brought a lot of people out. It's opened a lot of avenues, and we're just excited to be here. We've been praying for no rain, so I'm glad that's held off. The sun is shining. It's a beautiful day to come out.
2: The new location offers greater visibility and room for the company to continue growing. Throughout the day, customers, suppliers, and community members stop by to celebrate the occasion. Weeb says the support has been encouraging as the business begins its next chapter. And sandcastles, reggae music, and fireworks are all part of Morton's Canada Day Beach Blast. Events coordinator Aidan Friesen says, as always, fireworks will be a significant draw for oohers and ahs far and wide.
6: Ever since I was able to stay up till 11 o'clock, I for sure went out every year to watch the fireworks. Fireworks on the beach, you really just can't beat that.
2: The July 1st event at Lake Minnewasta starts at 1 o'clock and continues through the fireworks display at 11. Families can also check out a petting zoo, face painting, a scavenger hunt, and food trucks, and live music by reggae band Dub City. Get the news of the day conveniently delivered to your email inbox. 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
7: The tornado watch has ended for southern Manitoba. In its place, Environment Canada has issued a severe thunderstorm watch orange level for the Red River Valley and all of southeastern Manitoba. Showers and thunderstorms continuing this evening, then ending late tonight, clearing overnight. Wind becoming southwesterly, gusting 50 and a low of 15. Sunny on Tuesday, wind southwest 40, gusting to 60, high 24, and feeling like 29 degrees tomorrow. Canada Day Wednesday, sunny and a high of 25 degrees. Once again, Tornado Watch has ended for the region, but a severe thunderstorm watch orange level is in effect for the Red River Valley and southeastern Manitoba. Up to the minute, watch warning information courtesy of CDK Electric anytime on the Pembina Valley online app.
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2: The tornado watch has ended for southern Manitoba. In its place, Environment Canada has issued a severe thunderstorm watch orange level for the Red River Valley and all of southeastern Manitoba. Showers and thunderstorms continuing this evening, then ending late tonight, clearing overnight. Wind becoming southwesterly, gusting 50 and a low of 15. Sunny on Tuesday, wind southwest 40, gusting to 60, high 24, and feeling like 29 degrees tomorrow. Canada Day Wednesday, sunny and a high of 25 degrees. Once again, Tornado Watch has ended for the region, but a severe thunderstorm watch orange level is in effect for the Red River Valley and southeastern Manitoba. Up to the minute, watch warning information courtesy of CDK Electric anytime on the Pembina Valley online app.
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6: The tornado watch has ended for southern Manitoba. In its place, Environment Canada has issued a severe thunderstorm watch orange level for the Red River Valley and all of southeastern Manitoba. Showers and thunderstorms continuing this evening, then ending late tonight, clearing overnight. Wind becoming southwesterly, gusting 50 and a low of 15. Sunny on Tuesday, wind southwest 40, gusting to 60, high 24, and feeling like 29 degrees tomorrow. Canada Day Wednesday, sunny and a high of 25 degrees. Once again, tornado watch has ended for the region, but a severe thunderstorm watch orange level is in effect for the Red River Valley and southeastern Manitoba. 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

0: Canada has issued a severe thunderstorm watch orange level for the Red River Valley and all of southeastern Manitoba. Showers and thunderstorms continuing this evening, then ending late tonight, clearing overnight. Wind becoming southwesterly, gusting 50 and a low of 15. Sunny on Tuesday, wind southwest 40, gusting to 60, high 24, and feeling like 29 degrees tomorrow. Canada Day Wednesday, sunny and a high of 25 degrees. Once again, Tornado Watch has ended for the region, but a severe thunderstorm watch orange level is in effect for the Red River Valley and southeastern Manitoba. Up to the minute, watch warning information courtesy of CDK Electric anytime on the Pembina Valley online app.
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2: The tornado watch has ended for southern Manitoba. In its place, Environment Canada has issued a severe thunderstorm watch orange level for the Red River Valley and all of southeastern Manitoba. Showers and thunderstorms continuing this evening, then ending late tonight, clearing overnight. Wind becoming southwesterly, gusting 50 and a low of 15. Sunny on Tuesday, wind southwest 40, gusting to 60, high 24, and feeling like 29 degrees tomorrow. Canada Day Wednesday, sunny and a high of 25 degrees. Once again, tornado watch has ended for the region, but a severe thunderstorm watch orange level is in effect for the Red River Valley and southeastern Manitoba. Up to the minute, watch warning information courtesy of CDK Electric anytime on the Pembina Valley online app.
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2: The tornado watch has ended for southern Manitoba. In its place, Environment Canada has issued a severe thunderstorm watch orange level for the Red River Valley and all of southeastern Manitoba. Showers and thunderstorms continuing this evening, then ending late tonight, clearing overnight. Wind becoming southwesterly, gusting 50 and a low of 15. Sunny on Tuesday, wind southwest 40, gusting to 60, high 24, and feeling like 29 degrees tomorrow. Canada Day Wednesday, sunny and a high of 25 degrees. Once again, tornado watch has ended for the region, but a severe thunderstorm watch orange level is in effect for the Red River Valley and southeastern Manitoba. Up to the minute, watch warning information courtesy of CDK Electric anytime on the Pembina Valley online app.
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5: The tornado watch has ended for southern Manitoba. In its place, Environment Canada has issued a severe thunderstorm watch orange level for the Red River Valley and all of southeastern Manitoba. Showers and thunderstorms continuing this evening, then ending late tonight, clearing overnight. Wind becoming southwesterly, gusting 50 and a low of 15. Sunny on Tuesday, wind southwest 40, gusting to 60, high 24, and feeling like 29 degrees tomorrow. Canada Day Wednesday, sunny and a high of 25 degrees. Once again, tornado watch has ended for the region, but a severe thunderstorm watch orange level is in effect for the Red River Valley and southeastern Manitoba. Up to the minute, watch warning information courtesy of CDK Electric anytime on the Pembina Valley online app.
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2: Cloudy skies tonight with a few showers beginning early this evening with thunderstorms, ending late in the evening, then becoming clear. The risk of a severe thunderstorm this evening as well. Wind shifting to the southwest and gusting to 50 after midnight, a low of 15. Sunny skies on Tuesday, a gusty southwest wind and a high of 24. Clear skies Tuesday night and a low of 16. Sunshine again on Wednesday with a high of 25. Thursday sunny, a high of 27. Showers returning on Friday with a high of 26. Know the weather shaping your day. Check the CDK Electric weather page on the Pembina Valley Online app.
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3: Cloudy skies tonight with a few showers beginning early this evening with thunderstorms, ending late in the evening, then becoming clear. The risk of a severe thunderstorm this evening as well. Wind shifting to the southwest and gusting to 50 after midnight, a low of 15. Sunny skies on Tuesday, a gusty southwest wind and a high of 24. Clear skies Tuesday night and a low of 16. Sunshine again on Wednesday with a high of 25. Thursday sunny, a high of 27. Showers returning on Friday with a high of 26. Know the weather shaping your day. 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
1: Cloudy skies tonight with a few showers beginning early this evening with thunderstorms. Ending late in the evening, then becoming clear. The risk of a severe thunderstorm this evening as well. Wind shifting to the southwest and gusting to 50 after midnight, a low of 15. Sunny skies on Tuesday, a gusty southwest wind and a high of 24. Clear skies Tuesday night and a low of 16. Sunshine again on Wednesday with a high of 25. Thursday sunny, a high of 27. Showers returning on Friday with a high of 26. Know the weather shaping your day. Check the CDK Electric weather page on the Pembina Valley Online app.
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0: Hola, amigos. ¿Comprendo español? Bueno, you're ready for Dos It Sounds Spanish with Dos Banderas, weekday mornings on Country 88. We throw down some Spanish. 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
1: Cloudy skies tonight with a few showers beginning early this evening with thunderstorms. Ending late in the evening, then becoming clear. The risk of a severe thunderstorm this evening as well. Wind shifting to the southwest and gusting to 50 after midnight, a low of 15. Sunny skies on Tuesday, a gusty southwest wind and a high of 24. Clear skies Tuesday night and a low of 16. Sunshine again on Wednesday with a high of 25. Thursday sunny, a high of 27. Showers returning on Friday with a high of 26. Know the weather shaping your day. 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
2: Cloudy skies tonight with a few showers beginning early this evening with thunderstorms, ending late in the evening, then becoming clear. The risk of a severe thunderstorm this evening as well. Wind shifting to the southwest and gusting to 50 after midnight, a low of 15. Sunny skies on Tuesday, a gusty southwest wind and a high of 24. Clear skies Tuesday night and a low of 16. Sunshine again on Wednesday with a high of 25. Thursday sunny, a high of 27. Showers returning on Friday with a high of 26. Know the weather shaping your day. Check the CDK Electric weather page on the Pembina Valley online app.
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3: Cloudy skies tonight with a few showers beginning early this evening with thunderstorms. Ending late in the evening, then becoming clear. The risk of a severe thunderstorm this evening as well. Wind shifting to the southwest and gusting to 50 after midnight, a low of 15. Sunny skies on Tuesday, a gusty southwest wind and a high of 24. Clear skies Tuesday night and a low of 16. Sunshine again on Wednesday with a high of 25. Thursday sunny, a high of 27. Showers returning on Friday with a high of 26. Know the weather shaping your day. 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
3: Cloudy skies tonight with a few showers beginning early this evening with thunderstorms, ending late in the evening, then becoming clear. The risk of a severe thunderstorm this evening as well. Wind shifting to the southwest and gusting to 50 after midnight, a low of 15. Sunny skies on Tuesday, a gusty southwest wind and a high of 24. Clear skies Tuesday night and a low of 16. Sunshine again on Wednesday with a high of 25. Thursday sunny, a high of 27. Showers returning on Friday with a high of 26. Know the weather shaping your day. 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
2: Cloudy skies tonight with a few showers beginning early this evening with thunderstorms, ending late in the evening, then becoming clear. The risk of a severe thunderstorm this evening as well. Wind shifting to the southwest and gusting to 50 after midnight, a low of 15. Sunny skies on Tuesday, a gusty southwest wind and a high of 24. Clear skies Tuesday night and a low of 16. Sunshine again on Wednesday with a high of 25. Thursday sunny, a high of 27. Showers returning on Friday with a high of 26. Know the weather shaping your day. Check the CDK Electric weather page on the Pembina Valley Online app.
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1: Cloudy skies tonight with a few showers beginning early this evening with thunderstorms, ending late in the evening, then becoming clear. The risk of a severe thunderstorm this evening as well. Wind shifting to the southwest and gusting to 50 after midnight, a low of 15. Sunny skies on Tuesday, a gusty southwest wind and a high of 24. Clear skies Tuesday night and a low of 16. Sunshine again on Wednesday with a high of 25. Thursday sunny, a high of 27. Showers returning on Friday with a high of 26. Know the weather shaping your day. Check the CDK Electric weather page on the Pembina Valley Online app.
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0: something newsworthy happening in your neck of the woods? 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
1: Cloudy skies tonight with a few showers beginning early this evening with thunderstorms. Ending late in the evening, then becoming clear. The risk of a severe thunderstorm this evening as well. Wind shifting to the southwest and gusting to 50 after midnight, a low of 15. Sunny skies on Tuesday, a gusty southwest wind and a high of 24. Clear skies Tuesday night and a low of 16. Sunshine again on Wednesday with a high of 25. Thursday sunny, a high of 27. Showers returning on Friday with a high of 26. Know the weather shaping your day. 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
2: Cloudy skies tonight with a few showers beginning early this evening with thunderstorms, ending late in the evening, then becoming clear. The risk of a severe thunderstorm this evening as well. Wind shifting to the southwest and gusting to 50 after midnight, a low of 15. Sunny skies on Tuesday, a gusty southwest wind and a high of 24. Clear skies Tuesday night and a low of 16. Sunshine again on Wednesday with a high of 25. Thursday sunny, a high of 27. Showers returning on Friday with a high of 26. Know the weather shaping your day. Check the CDK Electric weather page on the Pembina Valley online app.
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1: Cloudy skies tonight with a few showers beginning early this evening with thunderstorms, ending late in the evening, then becoming clear. The risk of a severe thunderstorm this evening as well. Wind shifting to the southwest and gusting to 50 after midnight, a low of 15.

0: 24. Clear skies Tuesday night and a low of 16. Sunshine again on Wednesday with a high of 25. Thursday sunny, a high of 27. Showers returning on Friday with a high of 26. Know the weather shaping your day. Check the CDK Electric weather page on the Pembina Valley online app.
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1: Good morning. Looking at a mix of sun and cloud today. 30% chance of showers with risk of a thunderstorm. I'm Alexander Peters, and Canada Day celebrations are returning to Winkler tomorrow with a full day of free family activities, food trucks, and live entertainment. City of Winkler Recreation Coordinator Lisa Dick says organizers have put together something for residents of all ages. Dick outlines some of the activities planned for the day.
2: Starting off with kids' activities, we got a petting zoo, glitter tattoos, a country princess is going to have some characters walking around the grounds, bouncy castles and bubble soccer, and we're hoping to have some lawn games available as well. We're going to have the cracked eggshell on stage in the evening, lots of food truck options. It should be a lot of fun for everybody.
1: The activities get underway at 1 p.m. at the Winkler Event Center grounds. Special Olympics athletes from across Western School Division had the chance to show off their skills during a special track and field meet held June 15th at a Coal Discovery Trails in Morden. Around 24 students took part in running events, javelin, shot put, ball toss, and other activities designed to celebrate participation and success. Morden Collegiate Life Skills Resource teacher Carrie Friesen says the event gave students an opportunity to compete closer to home rather than traveling to Winnipeg.
3: And events like this just really remind us that every student deserves the opportunity to kind of shine and experience success no matter what level they're at. It was amazing to hear how excited they were about the events and even how grateful they were for that opportunity, because it's not something that they always get to experience for sure.
1: And the Manitou Ag Fair is just around the corner, and one of the biggest attractions will be the Sunday Horse Show. The event will feature barrel racing, poles, keyhole racing, flag racing, and a costume contest. About 35 riders are expected to take part when the show gets underway Sunday afternoon. For 8-year-old Riley, it's one of the most exciting parts of the entire fair.
4: Keyhole. You have to go with your horse in the shape of a key and turn without stepping out of the lines. We got some money in an envelope. I got probably 50.
1: The horse shows get underway at 2 p.m. following the mutton busting event. Bolton says the competition is open to riders of different ages and skill levels. Get the news of the day conveniently delivered to your email inbox and subscribe to the Daily News on Pembina Valley Online.
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5: Strongman out of Pilot Mound, Joey Hatcher has had a pretty fantastic year, and he shares some of the highlights.
6: Well, the big one would be 2 weeks ago at Strongmania 2. I took second place in my weight class there, and that was a silver medal. And reaching the podium at Strongmania was a qualification to the Strongman Provincials that will be held this August at the Winkler Harvest Festival.
5: More with Joey Hatcher is available on PeminaValleyOnline.com. In American Association of Professional Baseball, the game between Winnipeg and Kansas City was rained out, while in Major League Baseball, the Toronto Blue Jays snapped a 6-game losing streak as they defeated the New York Mets 2-1. I'm Dave Anthony.
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1: Looking at a mix of sun and cloud today, 30% chance of showers with risk of a thunderstorm, windy, high of 24, humidex 29, UV index of 7. Tonight, partly cloudy, 30% chance of showers, risk of a thunderstorm, windy, low of 16. Wednesday, a mix of sun and cloud, 60% chance of showers and risk of thunderstorms, high of 26, humidex 31. Thursday, sunny, high of 24. Currently in Pilot Mound, it is 14 degrees, 16 degrees in Altona, Morden, and Winkler, and in Carmen, it is 17 degrees. Winds are coming in from the southwest at 15 kilometers per hour with a relative humidity of 88%. See what's coming your way and check the live radar and your 7-day CDK electric forecast on the Pembina Valley online app.
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0: Ella Langley's Choosing Texas on Country 88. The morning show is powered by Green Valley Equipment. My name's Tyler. It is Tuesday, but it also is sort of Friday. 15 degrees as we head to our high of 24. Slight chance of showers later on this afternoon. Does look like the wind is going to pick up a little bit. Tomorrow, again, a slight chance of showers in the afternoon with a risk of a thunderstorm. Doesn't look like it's that high of a chance. Should be a pretty nice Canada Day. We're going to highlight what's going on in Morden and Winkler for Canada Day. We're going to talk to some badminton folks who played a doubles tournament this past weekend. Diane Guilford from the Truth in Action Working Group is coming by. They are taking a bus to some Indigenous powwows on Saturday, and you can join them. So we'll learn a little bit more about that this morning. Brittany Morgan, South Central Regional Library, is coming by to talk about the summer reading program that starts today. Or summer programming, and then the summer reading program, which is different than the summer program. We're going to learn more about this. And the Adult Reading Challenge, Book of the Month. And then, just after 8:30, Guy, and I believe it's Melissa Winkler from the Pembina Valley Humane Society this week with the featured rescue pet. We'll find out after 8:30.
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16: Looking at a mix of sun and cloud today, 30% chance of showers with risk of a thunderstorm, windy, high of 24, humidex 29, UV index of 7. Tonight, partly cloudy, 30% chance of showers, risk of a thunderstorm, windy, low of 16. Wednesday, a mix of sun and cloud, 60% chance of showers and risk of thunderstorms, high of 26, humidex 31. Thursday, sunny, high of 24. Currently in Pilot Mound, it is 14 degrees, 16 degrees in Altona, Morden, and Winkler, and in Carmen, it is 17 degrees. Winds are coming in from the southwest at 15 kilometers per hour with a relative humidity of 88%. See what's coming your way and check the live radar and your 7-day CDK electric forecast on the Pembina Valley online app.
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0: Dallas Smith, Fixer Upper, Country 88, The Morning Show, powered by Green Valley Equipment. My name's Tyler. It is Tuesday. Tomorrow is Canada Day, so it's kind of like a Friday today, unless your workplace chose to give you a long weekend instead of the midweek break. Regardless, there is lots of celebrations tomorrow for Canada Day. One of them takes place in Morden at the Beach Blast, and Aiden Friesen stopped by with details.
1: We're going to have... To try and summon this warm weather, we do have Dub City is our live band this year. They are reggae. Okay. I've been informed it's also International Reggae Day.
2: What?
1: Coincides with Canada Day this year.
2: That's strange.
1: So it's a perfect storm for 26 degrees and sunny. We also have petting zoo and various kids' activities in the afternoon. So there's lots to do all day. It starts at 1 o'clock, goes all the way till fireworks at 11. Live music at main stage, petting zoo, kids activities, scavenger hunt, face painting.
2: Yep.
1: There's going to be food trucks. It's going to be a full day of fun for everyone.
2: Oh, I love it. Now, it's so great that there's so many things for kids to do. Have you ever had your face painted?
1: Not recently.
2: Oh.
1: But I should look into it.
2: When you were a kid, you did, though?
1: Absolutely.
2: I never did.
1: Really?
2: I was talking about that with someone else and saying, like, I actually never had my face painted when I was a little kid.
1: Wow.
2: I was too shy. Isn't that weird?
1: Yeah.
2: Like, now I would.
1: Yeah.
2: Maybe. I'm still too shy.
1: Maybe he'll have to for Canada Day.
0: I don't know if Aiden has convinced Jamie to get her face painted or not, but you could show up at the Morden Beach Blast to find out. Before we get there, we do want to talk about the weather that we experienced yesterday. A little bit of flooding out in Carmen and Darlingford. We'll talk a little bit more about that coming up in the next 10. You stick around.
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The answer, a lot. Parts of the Pembina Valley waking up to the aftermath of an extensive heavy rainfall and some overland flooding. We actually got video from Glorianne and Carmen and Marilyn Ducharme and Darlingford. Glorianne showing the flooding inside of Carmen. It's a lot. It's a lot. And same with Darlingford. The winner of rain yesterday, Clearwater, 88.2 millimeters, about 3.5 inches. Holy moly. Even here in Winkler, 28.7 millimeters. You can find your full Rain Watchers totals and a little bit of a highlight on what we expect today through Canada Day at PeminaValleyOnline.com or the Pembina Valley Online app as we take you to the 6:30 information package with Tennille Towns. 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
1: Good morning. I'm Alexander Peters. Parts of southwestern Manitoba are waking up Tuesday to the aftermath of extensive heavy rainfall and overland flooding. Severe thunderstorms brought staggering totals over a relatively brief period of time from late Monday afternoon into the evening hours. According to CMOS-accredited weathercaster Chris Sumner, as a low-pressure system pushed northward out of the Dakotas, the main area of rainfall, along with embedded thunderstorms, these training storms brought wave after wave of rainfall to the same regions. Some of the totals through 5 a.m. this morning include Boissevain at 152 millimeters, Deloraine 129.9 millimeters, and Minto at 114 millimeters. You can find the full list of Rain Watcher reports in the story on the Discover Westman app. We're expecting a partly sunny day today with a small chance of an afternoon shower along with risk of a thunderstorm with highs around 22 degrees, feeling like 27. And the Manitou Ag Fair is just around the corner, and one of the biggest attractions will be the Sunday Horse Show. The event will feature barrel racing, poles, keyhole racing, flag races, and a costume contest. About 35 riders are expected to take part when the show gets underway Sunday afternoon. For 8-year-old Riley, it's one of the most exciting parts of the year.
2: Keyhole. You have to go with your horse in the shape of a key and turn without stepping out of the lines. We got some money in an envelope. I got probably 50.
1: The horse show gets underway at 2 p.m. following the mutton busting event. Bolton says the competition is open to riders of different ages and skill levels, with the horse show becoming a fair favorite. Kevin Harder is a marathon runner, and he's recently completed quite the run at 110 kilometers in 23 hours and 2 minutes. Harder ran across the island of Madeira, a part of Portugal, and described why he continues to run and up his running game.
3: Well, I would say I'm a very goal-oriented person, so I like to set goals. And then this particular race, because of when it took place, it allowed me to train all through winter. I'm not really a huge winter person.
1: The Wheels Car Club's show in the park returned after last year's weather cancellation. Among the vehicles turning heads was a 2001 Dale Earnhardt Tribute Monte Carlo, owned by Pilot Mounds' Jamie Sims, who spent numerous hours perfecting every detail.
4: About 120 hours plus doing just the decals alone. I got a book and stuff, everything from Richard Childress Racing, that told me the sizes and the locations of all the decals, and we made them on it, and it's right down to the T of Dale Earnhardt's car, besides that it doesn't have a V8 motor and rear-wheel drive.
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6: 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I took second place in my weight class there, and that was a silver medal. And reaching the podium at Strongmania was a qualification to the Strongman Provincials that will be held this August at the Winkler Harvest Festival.
5: 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In American Association of Professional Baseball, the game between Winnipeg and Kansas City was rained out, while in Major League Baseball, the Toronto Blue Jays snapped a 6-game losing streak as they defeated the New York Mets 2-1. I'm Dave Anthony.
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1: Looking at a mix of sun and cloud today. 30% chance of showers with risk of a thunderstorm. Windy, high of 24. Humidex 29. UV index of 7. Tonight, partly cloudy. 30% chance of showers. Risk of a thunderstorm. Windy, low of 16. Wednesday, a mix of sun and cloud, 60% chance of showers and risk of thunderstorms, high of 26, humidex 31. Thursday, sunny, high of 24. Currently in Pilot Mound, it is 14 degrees, 16 degrees in Altona, Morden, and Winkler, and in Carmen, it is 17 degrees. Winds are coming in from the southwest at 15 kilometers per hour with a relative humidity of 88%. See what's coming your way and check the live radar and your 7-day CDK electric forecast on the Pembina Valley online app.
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Oh, farmers, farmers, farmers, farmers. I'm thinking about you guys. That is a lot of rain that we received over the last little while. I don't have full rain totals. You can actually see them right now at PeminaValleyOnline.com or the Pembina Valley Online app. We got some emails from Alan Jones. 10 millimeters of rain until 5 p.m. yesterday. I'm sure we got more than that after. It poured for a while. We received some video from Marilyn Ducharme out in the Darlingford area with some overland flooding. And Gloria Ann sent us some video of some flooding inside of Carmen. And it looks wet. If you have any pictures or video of overland flooding, please send them to us at 204-331-2266. Or you can send us an email, news@PeminaValleyOnline.com or the Pembina Valley Online app. Coming up after Cody Johnson, we're talking Canada Day in Winkler. Oh, speaking of farmers, that's what I actually wanted to talk about. The Farmer Appreciation Lunch is coming up next week, Tuesday, July 7th from 11:30 to 1 at the Meridian Exhibition Center. 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

0: Cody Johnson in the fall on Country 88. The morning show is powered by Green Valley Equipment. My name's Tyler. It is Tuesday. We're headed towards a beautiful high of 24 degrees. A little bit of wind for today. Slight chance of showers or thunderstorms. I'd say the wind is more of our worry today. Tomorrow looks like it's going to be pretty decent. A mix of sun and clouds. Slight chance of showers in the afternoon with the risk of a thunderstorm. I don't think that's going to happen, but Canada Day is, and if you want to celebrate, you can in Winkler.
1: Yeah, we got a lot of different things happening, lots for kind of every age group. So yeah, starting off with kids activities, we got a petting zoo, glitter tattoos, a country princess is going to have some characters walking around the grounds, bouncy castles and bubble soccer, and we're hoping to have some lawn games available as well. And for adults, we got lots of entertainment as well. We're going to have the cracked eggshell on stage in the evening. Lots of food truck options. Lawn games again. I think it should be a lot of fun for everybody.
2: Have you ever gotten a glitter tattoo?
1: I have not. No.
2: You should.
1: This might be the first time.
0: Wow, we were just talking a lot about tattoos earlier. We were talking to Jamie Giesbrecht about getting her face painted in Morden. If you'd like to find out if Lucas Dick is getting his face tattooed, maybe not face, if he's getting a glitter tattoo, you just have to show up. Culture Fest takes place all afternoon, some stage entertainment on in the evening. And Jamie Giesbrecht is emceeing, I think, the stage show. I don't know. She'll be somewhere around Canada Day in Winkler. Look for her. Say hi. Tell her I sent you.
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4: Looking at a mix of sun and cloud today, 30% chance of showers with risk of a thunderstorm, windy, high of 24, Humidex 29, UV index of 7. Tonight, partly cloudy, 30% chance of showers, risk of a thunderstorm, windy, low of 16. Wednesday, a mix of sun and cloud, 60% chance of showers and risk of thunderstorms, high of 26, Humidex 31. Thursday, sunny, high of 24. Currently in Pilot Mound, it is 14 degrees, 16 degrees in Altona, Morden, and Winkler, and in Carmen, it is 17 degrees. Winds are coming in from the southwest at 15 kilometers per hour with a relative humidity of 88%. See what's coming your way and check the live radar and your 7-day CDK electric forecast on the Pembina Valley online app.
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0: have to. Josh Ross and Scared of Getting Sober. You're listening to the Country 88 Morning Show, powered by Green Valley Equipment. My name's Tyler. It is Tuesday, 24, the high for the day today. Slight chance of some showers, maybe a thunderstorm, definitely some wind today. Hopefully that doesn't affect the baseball plan for this evening. You can check your scoreboard lineup at PeminaValleyOnline.com or the Pemina Valley Online app and see that the Border Baseball League has some action today. Holland is at Balder. Morden is in Carmen, and Winkler is in Altona. Hey, if you're a basketball fan, the Canadian Elite Basketball League, Saskatoon, is in Winnipeg tonight. Like I said, those details are at PeminaValleyOnline.com. Coming up just after 7 o'clock, we're going to learn more about the Pemina Valley Badminton Club and their doubles tournament this weekend.
1: Alberta is investing $7.3 million to expand and modernize agricultural training facilities at Lakeland College. Advanced Education Minister Miles McDougall saying yesterday that the funding will upgrade and expand the college's beef yard and relocate horse pens. Agriculture and Irrigation Minister Tara Sawyer.
2: The beef yard's expansion is a direct result of so many eager young people's desire to attend the college and get into ag.
1: The project is expected to begin this summer and be completed in 2028. HelloFresh will soon have a new state-of-the-art agri-food processing facility in Calgary. GDE, Grocery Delivery E-Services Canada, has received conditional approval for an agri-processing investment tax credit of up to $2.3 million. 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
1: Good morning. I'm Alexander Peters. Parts of southwestern Manitoba are waking up Tuesday to the aftermath of extensive heavy rainfall and overland flooding. Severe thunderstorms brought staggering totals over a relatively brief period of time from late Monday afternoon into the evening hours. According to CMOS-accredited weathercaster Chris Sumner, as a low-pressure system pushed northward out of the Dakotas, the main area of rainfall, along with embedded thunderstorms, these training storms brought wave after wave of rainfall to the same regions. Some of the totals through 5 a.m. this morning include Boissevain at 152 millimeters, Deloraine 129.9 millimeters, and Minto at 114 millimeters. You can find the full list of Rain Watcher reports in the story on the Discover Westman app. We're expecting a partly sunny day today with a small chance of an afternoon shower along with risk of a thunderstorm with highs around 22 degrees, feeling like 27. Regan Bolton says the Manitou Ag Fair gives families a chance to connect with agriculture, learn about animals, and experience rural life. The fair features a petting zoo, children's activities, antique tractors, food vendors, and free admission. Liam already knows exactly what he's looking forward to the most.
2: The animal zoo, because it has baby kittens. Because I'm a cat person. Yeah, because I like cats. I think about the one that's all the colors.
1: The Manitou Ag Fair runs July 3rd through the 5th. And car enthusiasts from across the province made their way to Carmen Sunday for the Wheels Car Club's annual show in the park. Pilot Mound's Jamie Sims was there with his meticulously built Dale Earnhardt tribute Monte Carlo. The detailed replica can be viewed at a number of upcoming shows.
3: We were at 42 shows last year. We're probably not going to do as many this year, but I guess we're going to go to Morden, Altona, Austin. We'll probably be in Killarney for street nights, Melita to the Banana Days there, down to Devil's Lake maybe, Grand Forks. Last year at Devil's Lake, they were pretty well crazy over the car.
1: Sims says he already has several other restoration projects waiting at home. Kevin Harder is a marathon runner, and he's recently completed quite the run, 110 kilometers in 23 hours and 2 minutes. Harder ran across the island of Madeira, a part of Portugal, and described some of his training routine.
4: So there's a few different workouts that I did. So almost on a weekly basis, I'd put on like a 40-pound pack on my back, block up your treadmill as high as you can safely block it up. So from the factory, it goes to 15%. You add a couple 2x4s and you might get 20% out of the thing. And then just go at hiking speed for an hour.
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5: Strongman out of Pilot Mound, Joey Hatcher has had a pretty fantastic year, and he shares some of the highlights.
6: Well, the big one would be 2 weeks ago at Strongmania 2. I took second place in my weight class there, and that was a silver medal. And reaching the podium at Strongmania was a qualification to the Strongman Provincials that'll be held this August at the Winkler Harvest Festival.
5: More with Joey Hatcher is available on PeminaValleyOnline.com. In American Association of Professional Baseball, the game between Winnipeg and Kansas City was rained out, while in Major League Baseball, the Toronto Blue Jays snapped a six-game losing streak as they defeated the New York Mets 2-1. I'm Dave Anthony.
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1: Looking at a mix of sun and cloud today, 30% chance of showers with risk of a thunderstorm, windy, high of 24, humidex 29, UV index of 7. Tonight, partly cloudy, 30% chance of showers, risk of a thunderstorm, windy, low of 16. Wednesday, a mix of sun and cloud, 60% chance of showers and risk of thunderstorms, high of 26, humidex 31. Thursday, sunny, high of 24. Currently in Pilot Mound, it is 14 degrees, 16 degrees in Altona, Morden, and Winkler, and in Carmen, it is 17 degrees. Winds are coming in from the southwest at 15 kilometers per hour with a relative humidity of 88%. See what's coming your way and check the live radar and your 7-day CDK electric forecast on the Pembina Valley online app.
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1: Love you, miss you, mean it. You're listening to the Country 88 Morning Show, powered by Green Valley Equipment. My name's Tyler. It is Tuesday, and it looks like I've inspired some of you to send photos of your backyard. Show us your summer is going on right now. Our weekly theme is your go-to summer spot. And Curtis Dirksen sent me a photo of his backyard. Curtis, I get it. That fireplace looks amazing. Can I come over? Leslie Whitehead, Lake of the Woods, their favorite spot. Another really cool one from Eva Giesbrecht, picking herbs from the garden. Oh, Eva, that garden looks so green. What's your favorite? What's your go-to spot on a summer night? 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We'll be giving away our next weekly prize on Monday, but in order to win, you got to send us a photo or video. It doesn't have to be a photo.
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10: Looking at a mix of sun and cloud today, 30% chance of showers with risk of a thunderstorm, windy, high of 24, Humidex 29, UV index of 7. Tonight, partly cloudy, 30% chance of showers, risk of a thunderstorm, windy, low of 16. Wednesday, a mix of sun and cloud, 60% chance of showers and risk of thunderstorms, high of 26, humidex 31. Thursday, sunny, high of 24. Currently in Pilot Mound, it is 14 degrees, 16 degrees in Altona, Morden, and Winkler, and in Carmen, it is 17 degrees. Winds are coming in from the southwest at 15 kilometers per hour with a relative humidity of 88%. See what's coming your way and check the live radar and your 7-day CDK Electric forecast on the Pembina Valley online app.
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0: Jade Eagleson, Count the Ways. You're listening to Country 88, the morning show powered by Green Valley Equipment. My name's Tyler. It is Tuesday. Check back PembinaValleyOnline.com this afternoon for some tournament results from the Pembina Valley Badminton Tournament this past weekend. It was a doubles tournament. There was like 60 players out. It was actually really impressive. I got to check it out a little bit in the morning. Congratulations to first place winners in the elite division, Sean Aguinaldo and Sam DeSantis. If Sean Aguinaldo sounds familiar, he was the Morden Athlete of the Year last year. And then Amber and Justine both got medals. Amber got third in Advanced 1, and Justine got second in Advanced 1. They were in studio, and I started with Amber by asking, Amber, why do you like badminton?
1: Because my parents enrolled me. And I also really like smashing on my opponents.
0: Is that your favorite part about badminton?
1: Yes.
0: I love that. What about you? Why do you play badminton? Do you also like smashing on your opponents?
2: Well, I do like smashing, but it's like badminton is like a de-stress kind of thing for me.
0: Yeah.
2: So like when I step on the court, all my worries just go away. So I like that feeling a lot. So
0: that's cool. I like that. What about you? Why do you play badminton?
3: The reason I play badminton is to just get some kind of a physical activity in my weekly schedule. Like otherwise, I'm just too busy driving around with the for kids activity.
0: Yeah, you get to watch your kids do all the sports. Yeah. You figure like I should probably do one myself.
3: So that badminton twice a week is my time, or my time and my husband's time. We go there, make sure that we play badminton and get some physical activity.
0: That's awesome. I got some great photos. I realized, not a great sports photographer. All y'all who take sports photography photos, very impressive stuff. Really cool to hang out with the badminton folks. You will be able to read that full story, see some pictures, and then find out how you take part in some summer badminton. At PembinaValleyOnline.com, the story will go live at noon.
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Tyler Joe Miller's Under the Influence on the Country 88 Morning Show, powered by Green Valley Equipment. My name's Tyler. It is Tuesday, 24, the high for the day today. Canada Day is tomorrow. What are you up to? Maybe you have Canada Day plans, but what about this weekend? This weekend, the Truth in Action Working Group is packing a bus, headed to the Swan Lake First Nation powwow on Saturday. The bus leaves Morden at 10, returns at 6. It's only $10 for individuals and $25 for families. The deadline is Thursday. We'll find more details. Diane Guilford joins us just after 7:30. For now, it's Tim and the Glory Boys. Without a Prayer.

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1: Good morning. I'm Alexander Peters. Parts of the Pembina Valley are waking up Tuesday to the aftermath of extensive heavy rainfall and some overland flooding. Severe thunderstorms brought substantial totals during Monday evening, according to CMOS accredited weathercaster Chris Sumner. As a low pressure system pushed northward out of the Dakotas, the main area of rainfall, along with embedded thunderstorms, essentially moved from the U.S. border northward toward the Trans-Canada Highway, moving slightly northeasterly as it traversed the region. These training storms brought wave after wave of rainfall to the same regions. Some of our rain watcher totals this morning include Clearwater at 88.2 millimeters, about 3.5 inches, Somerset 69.5 millimeters, about 2.75 inches, Elm Creek 63.1 millimeters, just over 2.5 inches, and you can find the entire list as well as photos and videos from overland flooding in the Carmen and Somerset regions in the story on the Pembina Valley Online app. We're expecting a partly sunny day today with a small chance of an afternoon shower along with risk of a thunderstorm with highs around 24 degrees but feeling like 29. Gusty southwesterly winds up to 70 kilometers per hour are also in the forecast for today. Classic cars, live music, and avoiding the rain made for a successful Sunday at Kings Park in Carmen. The Wheels Car Club's show in the park returned after last year's weather cancellation. Among the vehicles turning heads was a 2001 Dale Earnhardt Tribute Monte Carlo owned by Pilot Mound's Jamie Sims, who spent numerous hours perfecting every detail.
2: About 120 hours plus doing just the decals alone. I got a book and stuff, everything from Richard Childress Racing, that told me the sizes and the locations of all the decals, and we made them on it, and it's right down to the T of Dale Earnhardt's car, besides that it doesn't have a V8 motor and rear-wheel drive.
1: Sims says the car has become a hit at shows across Manitoba and even in North Dakota. Kevin Harder is a marathon runner, and he's recently completed quite the run, 110 kilometers in 23 hours and 2 minutes. Harder ran across the island of Madeira, a part of Portugal. He describes why he continues to run and up his running game.
3: Well, I would say I'm a very goal-oriented person, so I like to set goals, and then this particular race, because of when it took place, it allowed me to train all through winter. I'm not really a huge winter person.
1: We're gathering all the news of the day and delivering it directly into your inbox. 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
4: Strongman out of Pilot Mound, Joey Hatcher, has had a pretty fantastic year, and he shares some of the highlights.
5: Well, the big one would be 2 weeks ago at Strongmania 2. I took second place in my weight class there, and that was a silver medal. And reaching the podium at Strongmania was a qualification to the Strongman Provincials that will be held this August at the Winkler Harvest Festival.
4: More with Joey Hatcher is available on PeminaValleyOnline.com. In American Association of Professional Baseball, the game between Winnipeg and Kansas City was rained out, while in Major League Baseball, the Toronto Blue Jays snapped a six-game losing streak as they defeated the New York Mets 2-1. I'm Dave Anthony.
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1: Looking at a mix of sun and cloud today, 30% chance of showers with risk of a thunderstorm, windy, high of 24, humidex 29, UV index of 7. Tonight, partly cloudy, 30% chance of showers, risk of a thunderstorm, windy, low of 16. Wednesday, a mix of sun and cloud, 60% chance of showers and risk of thunderstorms, high of 26, humidex 31. Thursday, sunny, high of 24. Currently in Pilot Mound, it is 14 degrees, 16 degrees in Altona, Morden, and Winkler, and in Carmen, it is 17 degrees. Winds are coming in from the southwest at 15 kilometers per hour with a relative humidity of 88%. See what's coming your way and check the live radar and your 7-day CDK electric forecast on the Pembina Valley online app.
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0: It's Luke Combs. He's sleepless in a hotel room on Country 88. The morning show is powered by Green Valley Equipment. My name's Tyler. It is Tuesday. We are headed towards a high of 24 degrees. There is a slight chance of some showers or thunderstorms. We're going to pretend that's not going to happen because we have had enough rain already. I did want to pass on a note. Heather Friesen let me know that there is darts at the Legion tonight. So if you're looking for something to do, starts at $7, $2 drop-in fee. There is details at the community events calendar at PeminaValleyOnline.com or the Pembina Valley Online app. There's also going to be some details on PeminaValleyOnline.com about a little bit of a bus trip that the Truth and Action Working Group are taking out to Swan Lake First Nations for quite an experience. We are joined by Diane Guilford from the Truth in Action Working Group to highlight the Swan Lake First Nation powwow bus trip. Okay, Diane, you guys are taking a bus to Swan Lake on Saturday.
1: Yes, we are.
0: To go to a powwow. And this is not just any powwow. Like,
1: no.
0: This is not just Swan Lake First Nation getting together to drum, which is very cool.
1: Yes.
0: This is First Nations groups from across Manitoba.
1: Looks like it's more, maybe even more. I don't
0: coming
1: know,
0: to compete. Well, like on this poster, there's people from Wisconsin. There's a guy from
1: that would be Wisconsin.
0: Oh yeah, Wisconsin. Sorry, Wisconsin, cheese capital. There's people from all over. Okay, so like this is not the first time Swan Lake has hosted this powwow competition.
1: I believe it's the 28th annual.
0: The 28th. Have you ever had a chance to take part in the powwow competition?
1: You mean like do some powwow dancing?
0: Well, I mean even go singing. Check it out. I don't know. Have you ever been? Have you ever been?
1: To the powwow in Swan Lake First Nations. I haven't been there, but it's on for 3 days, and we are choosing Saturday to take a bus to leave Morden at 10 o'clock. And arrive back in Morden at 6. And the seats are $10, unless you wanted them to give a little bit more money.
0: Then that's great, too.
1: Yep.
0: Why? Only 10 bucks for you to take me all the way to Swan Lake for a powwow all day? How does that work?
1: Well, it's all about connections and being able to go out there and be beside the people that we are sharing our lives with and watch them celebrate their traditions. And it's going to be great.
0: And so cool.
1: You could bring a lawn chair. Don't bring one big one because there's only so much room on the bus.
0: Yeah, don't bring the... We played baseball. A 10-year-old played baseball. And some of the lawn chairs now are... There's some
1: yes.
0: big comfy lawn
1: yes.
0: chairs out there, isn't
1: don't
0: there?
1: Don't bring those cushy ones.
0: Why are you doing this? Like, why did you decide that we're going to take a bus out to Swan Lake this year?
1: Well, we've always wanted to be able to do something out at the powwow. And so this year we have been supported by Morden Foundation and the Pembina United Church in Morden and Darlingford and other organizations that this is a time that we just thought, well, people surely want to go to the
0: yes.
1: powwow and we'll take you there. We'll bring you home. And you don't have to bring food. There's going to be lots of food out there by the Swan Lake First Nations peoples.
0: Please tell me they're making bannock. Please tell
1: yes,
0: me they're making
1: bannock.
0: Yes,
1: there's lots of bannock.
0: Good.
1: And there are food trucks as well.
0: Oh. I had bannock instead of toast once for breakfast.
1: Yes.
0: It's better than toast. I don't even want toast anymore. I just want bannock now.
1: With blueberry jam, perhaps.
0: Oh, yes, it was. Mm-hmm. It was actually out in Saskatchewan at a reserve where they had like a beautiful casino and golf course and
1: yes.
0: just the most amazing indigenous restaurant. The
1: yeah.
0: food was out of this world. For those who have never experienced a powwow before, Diane, how would you describe it? Like, how would you describe what this day is going to be like?
1: Lots of color, lots of music and drumming, and the dancing will be incredible. It's a competition.
0: Yeah, and it's not just a powwow. Like, there's a singing competition. There's a drumming competition.
1: Yes.
0: Like you said, they will be doing some dancing as well. Why is it important that we check this out? Why is it important that community members from Winkler, Morden, Carmen, Altona, Darlingford go out to Swan Lake and check this out?
1: Well, I think the same reason that the Pembina Valley Truth and Action Working Group have been learning ourselves about more of our Indigenous history with the First Nations peoples, that this is an opportunity where they're showcasing who they are. And this is huge for them to be able to get back and celebrate their traditions, which, you know, in the history we shared with them, they were not allowed to do this.
0: No. And because they weren't allowed to do it, there's a large chunk of people in our area that know nothing about it. Like, we don't know.
1: Yes, and there are people on our Truth in Action working group that are Indigenous, that are right alongside us learning because they have never been given the opportunity to learn. So,
0: yeah, like Indigenous people themselves are learning about themselves.
1: Yes.
0: And you get to be a part of it this weekend. Truth in Action Working Group taking a bus out to Swan Lake for the 28th annual competition powwow. We're going to come back with Diane Guilford and learn a little bit more about why this is so special and why this is going to be a really unique opportunity for you and your family.
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10: Looking at a mix of sun and cloud today, 30% chance of showers with risk of a thunderstorm, windy, high of 24, humidex 29, UV index of 7. Tonight, partly cloudy, 30% chance of showers, risk of a thunderstorm, windy, low of 16. Wednesday, a mix of sun and cloud, 60% chance of showers and risk of thunderstorms, high of 26, humidex 31. Thursday, sunny, high of 24. Currently in Pilot Mound, it is 14 degrees, 16 degrees in Altona, Morden, and Winkler, and in Carmen, it is 17 degrees. Winds are coming in from the southwest at 15 kilometers per hour with a relative humidity of 88%. See what's coming your way and check the live radar and your 7-day CDK electric forecast on the Pembina Valley online app.
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0: to bay. And that's going to leave a memory. You're listening to the Country 88 Morning Show, powered by Green Valley Equipment. My name's Tyler. It is Tuesday. CDK Electric forecast at Pembina Valley Online. The sky is a lot sunnier than it was yesterday. There is a chance of some rain and thunder showers. I wouldn't count on that. I would count on some wind. It looks like the wind is going to whip around a little bit today. Like I said, CDK Electric forecast. To Bay's That's Going to Leave a Memory, Diane Guilford with Truth in Action Working Group. That kind of made me think... The way that our society has treated Indigenous people has left a memory in a lot of their minds. And that's the memory that Indigenous people have, not the memory of their traditions. Mm. Is that, do you think that's a true statement? Like, is that where we're at right now?
1: I think we're at building up the memories of their traditions, and the powwow is a great way for them to feel so much pride in their background and who their people are.
0: I think it's important for us to check this out. It's the 28th annual competition powwow at Swan Lake First Nation. It actually takes place all weekend. Like, it's Friday, Saturday, and Sunday.
1: Yes, yes.
0: The bus from Morden is leaving at 10 a.m. on Saturday, July 4th, and will return at 6. Is that what I saw?
1: 6, but you need to book a seat.
0: Yeah, you can't just show up at the bus, you guys. Don't be silly. How do I book a seat for this, Diane?
1: You can phone myself, Diane Guilford, at 204-823-3383.
0: If you can't remember phone numbers like myself, just search Truth in Action Working Group. I'm sure you guys have all of that stuff on Facebook.
1: Mm-hmm. Also, there's another bus, Regional Connections here in Winkler.
0: From Winkler.
1: Have also got into this, and so they have a bus leaving from here. So you could also be in touch with Regional Connections and... Notre Dame is sending a bus, and Portage la Prairie is also sending a bus. So
0: how cool is that, Diane, to see all of these different communities?
1: Yeah.
0: It's not just you guys at Truth in Action Working Group. There's a bunch of communities behind this.
1: Right.
0: How cool is that for you guys at the Truth in Action Working Group to see other communities sending buses here?
1: Well, and I know it's people in their own areas that are also very keen on learning. And so when we get there, Carol Brown, our chair, has organized the Swan Lake people to somebody to come and tell us more about the powwow and the history, and then a little tour.
0: Oh, no way. Like a guided tour.
1: Yes.
0: That is so cool.
1: And so the buses will get together to all join in on that.
0: Is the tour led by David Scott? can we get him in? David, are you listening?
1: He's everywhere.
0: He is an incredible human being. I think also with Canada Day coming up tomorrow, mm-hmm. this is a really important thing for Canadians, because when we celebrate Canada Day, we should also be celebrating Indigenous culture, because that is Canada, right?
1: Good.
0: Like it is a Canada Day type of celebration as well.
1: Absolutely. Very good point, Tyler.
0: Yes. I mean, we have Culture Fest here in Winkler tomorrow. Mm-hmm. The Indigenous culture is a big part of what makes Canada, Canada.
1: Yes.
0: For those who are still struggling with this, Diane, struggling with maybe understanding, or struggling with finding correct information, or struggling with coming to terms with how things have all happened and where we're at today, do you have any advice? Or maybe it's not me personally struggling, but there's someone in my life that I'm having a tough time having conversations with them mm-hmm. about this stuff.
1: Yes.
0: Do you have any suggestions for me or people out there that are having a tough time with this?
1: Well, there's certainly lots of literature now and books now written by First Nations people. And we're welcome to invite people to come who are interested, and look on us in the Facebook page and other learning opportunities to be able to walk alongside us as we all learn together.
0: I think it'd be cool if there's someone that you know that you're having a tough time with these conversations with, maybe ask them if they want to come to the powwow. Maybe this is a way to open some people's eyes to how cool the Indigenous culture really is.
1: Yes.
0: Like, it's so fascinating. Like you said, it's like colors. The outfits are amazing. As a matter of fact, you're wearing some very cool earrings right now. Do those earrings have a name? Is there, like, are they called something?
1: They're obviously Indigenous.
0: I can tell.
1: Yes.
0: Yeah, they're beautiful.
1: Yes.
0: Diane.
1: I just want to say also that we've made this affordable for all people, and what would be wonderful is to be able to be in the bus together with other cultures, including indigenous people, to be able to share that journey out there and come back again. And so just know everybody and every age is invited. It is a school bus driven by a qualified bus driver.
0: So not, we're not you. You're not driving
1: not
0: the bus?
1: Me, okay. Not okay, me. Okay. But, so we're not totally luxury here.
0: Yeah, it's not going to be fancy.
1: And the bathroom at the back is not there.
0: Bathroom at the back, you got to open the back door and figure it out after that. Swan Lake First Nation 28th Annual Competition Powwow. Truth and Action Working Group has a bus leaving from Morden. You can find more on their Facebook page. Regional Connections has one leaving here from Winkler. You also said Notre Dame. And if you want to go as far as our good friends in Portage-la-Prairie, you can do that as well. It all happens on Saturday. The deadline to book is Thursday at 8 o'clock.
1: 8 p.m., 823-3383.
0: If you book at 8:01, they're going to decline it. They're going to decline it if you book at 8. Well, okay, maybe not. But the deadline is 8 o'clock on Thursday. Book your spot on the bus and go check out the 28th Annual Competition Powwow. Diane, thank you so much for stopping by.
1: We always appreciate being invited. Thank you.
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1: Good morning, I'm Alexander Peters. Regan Bolton says the Manitou Ag Fair gives families a chance to connect with agriculture, learn about animals, and experience rural life. The fair features a petting zoo, children's activities, antique tractors, food vendors, and free admission. Liam already knows exactly what he's looking forward to most.
2: The animal zoo, because I have baby kittens. Because I'm a cat person. Yeah, because I like cats. I think about the one that's all the colors.
1: The Manitou Ag Fair runs July 3rd through 5th. The event offers a hands-on look at agriculture for people of all ages, whether visitors come for the horse show, the cattle competition, or just to see the animals. Live music and local food will help wrap up Canada Day celebrations in Winkler. City of Winkler Recreation Coordinator Lucas Dick says visitors will have plenty of options when it comes to food and evening entertainment. He says the Cracked Eggshell will take the main stage to close out the day's festivities.
3: As of right now, we have Superior Smash, Lemon Heaven, Industrial Eats, The Ice Cycle, and My Boba Lab.
1: The Cracked Eggshell will perform beginning at 6:30 p.m. Organizers are encouraging people to bring a lawn chair, enjoy the music, and show their Canadian spirit. At a Western School Division Special Olympics track meet gave students a chance to compete, connect, and celebrate their achievements June 15th at a Cold Discovery Trails in Morden. Between 20 and 25 students took part in running events, throwing competitions, and other activities designed to make sports more accessible for athletes with special needs. For Bentley Morin, the highlight of the day was running the events.
4: Which one of those is your favorite?
5: The running event.
4: Yeah? Why do you like running?
5: Because I beat my EA in that one.
1: Morden Collegiate Life Skills Resource Teacher Carrie Friesen said the event helped students build confidence, enjoy time with their friends, and experience success in a supportive environment. And Altona's Canada Day celebration is returning with many of its favorite traditions. The day will include family activities, free watermelon, food trucks, live entertainment from Second Street Band and To Be Determined, plus the official kickoff of the Manitoba Sunflower Festival Queen Quest season before the evening fireworks. It's your opportunity to meet the 2026 Queen Quest contestants.
6: So yeah. 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
8: Strongman out of Pilot Mound, Joey Hatcher has had a pretty fantastic year, and he shares some of the highlights.
9: 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I took second place in my weight class there, and that was a silver medal. And reaching the podium at Strong Mania was a qualification to the Strongman Provincials that will be held this August at the Winkler Harvest Festival.
8: 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In American Association of Professional Baseball, the game between Winnipeg and Kansas City was rained out, while in Major League Baseball, the Toronto Blue Jays snapped a six-game losing streak as they defeated the New York Mets 2-1. I'm Dave Anthony.
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1: Looking at a mix of sun and cloud today, 30% chance of showers with risk of a thunderstorm, windy, high of 24, humidex 29, UV index of 7. Tonight, partly cloudy, 30% chance of showers, risk of a thunderstorm, windy, low of 16. Wednesday, a mix of sun and cloud, 60% chance of showers and risk of a thunderstorm, high of 26, humidex 31. Thursday, sunny, high of 24. Currently in Pilot Mound, it is 13 degrees, 15 degrees in Morden, Winkler, and in Carmen and Altona, it is 16 degrees. Winds are coming in from the southwest at 19 kilometers per hour, gusting to 29 with a relative humidity of 79%. See what's coming your way and check the live radar and your 7-day CDK electric forecast on the Pembina Valley online app.
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0: Riley Green's Damn Good Day to Leave. You're listening to the Country 88 Morning Show, powered by Green Valley Equipment. It is Tuesday, even though it feels like Friday. Oh my goodness, we got rain yesterday. details at PeminaValleyOnline.com. 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She's our latest Her Voice feature and is heartbreaking and inspiring all at the same time. We're going to hear from Yara Hamza coming up in the next 10.
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8: Looking at a mix of sun and cloud today, 30% chance of showers with risk of a thunderstorm, windy, high of 24, humidex 29, UV index of 7. Tonight, partly cloudy, 30% chance of showers, risk of a thunderstorm, windy, low of 16. Wednesday, a mix of sun and cloud, 60% chance of showers and risk of a thunderstorm, high of 26, humidex 31. Thursday, sunny, high of 24. Currently in Pilot Mound, it is 13 degrees, 15 degrees in Morden-Winkler, and in Carmen and Altona, it is 16 degrees. Winds are coming in from the southwest at 19 kilometers per hour, gusting to 29 with a relative humidity of 79%. See what's coming your way and check the live radar and your 7-day CDK electric forecast on the Pembina Valley online app.
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0: Aaron Goodvin said, no redneck ever. You're listening to the Country 88 Morning Show, powered by Green Valley Equipment. My name's Tyler. It is a wonderful, I wanted to say Wednesday. It's not. I also wanted to say Friday. It's not. Today is our second day of celebrating Yara Hamza as our Her Voice feature. Her story is heartbreaking but inspiring. It's more about fighting for her voice than it is finding it.
1: Every woman in this world is fighting alone. Especially for me, I born in a village. It's a wonderful village, but very limitations and struggles for women to improve their self. So I have to fight a lot for that. It's hard to complete my high schools and university at that time because they thought that if the woman go outside the village or our province, it will be not good for the woman. I didn't expect this idea. I fought it to go outside our province and go to the capital city and complete my university there. And my master also, I didn't listen to any talking about the community there. They believe that the woman is born for bring children and married and do the house workings, just that. They didn't believe that how to become an independent woman. Many struggles like that. And also, but my family supported me a lot, especially my mom and dad. I think everyone...
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1: Car enthusiasts from across the province made their way to Carmen Sunday for the Wheels Car Club's annual show in the park. Pilot Mound's Jamie Sims was there with his meticulously built Dale Earnhardt's tribute Monte Carlo. The detailed replica can be viewed at a number of upcoming shows.
2: We were at 42 shows last year. We're probably not going to do as many this year, but I guess we're going to go to Morden, Altona, Austin. We'll probably be in Killarney for street nights, Malita to the Banana Days there, down to Devil's Lake maybe, Grand Forks. Last year at Devil's Lake, they were pretty well crazy over the car.
1: Sims says he already has several other restoration projects waiting at home. See the gallery at Pembina Valley Online. Kevin Harder is a marathon runner, and he's recently completed quite the run, 110 kilometers in 23 hours and 2 minutes. Harder ran across the island of Madeira, a part of Portugal, and described some of his training routine.
3: So there's a few different workouts that I did. So almost on a weekly basis, I'd put on like a 40-pound pack on my back, block up your treadmill as high as you can safely block it up. So from the factory, it goes to 15%. You add a couple 2x4s, and you might get 20% out of the thing. And then just go at hiking speed for an hour.
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4: Strongman out of Pilot Mound, Joey Hatcher, has had a pretty fantastic year, and he shares some of the highlights.
5: 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I took second place in my weight class there, and that was a silver medal. And reaching the podium at Strong Mania was a qualification to the Strongman Provincials that'll be held this August at the Winkler Harvest Festival.
4: More with Joey Hatcher is available on PeminaValleyOnline.com. In American Association of Professional Baseball, the game between Winnipeg and Kansas City was rained out, while in Major League Baseball, the Toronto Blue Jays snapped a 6-game losing streak as they defeated the New York Mets 2-1. I'm Dave Anthony.
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1: Looking at a mix of sun and cloud today, 30% chance of showers with risk of a thunderstorm, windy, high of 24, humidex 29, UV index of 7. Tonight, partly cloudy, 30% chance of showers, risk of a thunderstorm, windy, low of 16. Wednesday, a mix of sun and cloud, 60% chance of showers and risk of a thunderstorm, high of 26, humidex 31. Thursday, sunny, high of 24. Currently in Pilot Mound, it is 13 degrees, 15 degrees in Morden, Winkler, and in Carmen and Altona, it is 16 degrees. Winds are coming in from the southwest at 19 kilometers per hour, gusting to 29 with a relative humidity of 79%. See what's coming your way and check the live radar and your 7-day CDK electric forecast on the Pembina Valley online app.
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2: 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My name's Tyler. It is Tuesday. We're talking about dogs and more dogs and more dogs. Because I'm joined by Guy from Hearth and Hound and Melissa from the Pembina Valley Humane Society for the Hearth and Hound Featured Rescue. We're currently talking about my dog, who is an absolute piece of work. Guy, my dog is starting to warm up to you a little bit and is starting to be friends, right?
3: Yes.
2: We're starting to be friends?
3: Yeah, it's getting there.
2: Dogs are so funny, man. Especially this. There he is. I don't know if you guys can hear that or not, but that is Ruben. Ruben is a husky mix, and he is, I don't know, how old is he, Melissa? He looks pretty young.
1: He is almost 7, actually.
2: Wow!
1: Yeah, he
2: no
1: looks
2: way!
1: Great.
2: He is in great shape and mm-hmm. has a ton of energy.
1: Mm-hmm.
2: Why did you bring Ruben to visit us this morning, Melissa?
1: Ruben, he needed an out, I think. And he loves people.
2: Yes,
1: so
2: he does.
1: He has come in, and he is just like, he's been loving up on you, Tyler.
2: Yes, yes, he has. We're friends now.
1: He needed a little day out.
2: How long has Ruben been with you guys, Melissa? Do you know?
1: He's been with us for a few months now.
2: Okay.
1: He came in. He had 2 older, like cruciate tears in his back legs.
2: Oh,
1: so
2: no.
1: His back legs are a little wobbly.
2: Yeah, you can tell.
1: Yeah. So we've just been building up his strength and his stamina and getting him as tip top as we can.
4: Come here, Ruben.
1: Mm-hmm.
4: Come here, buddy.
1: Oh, he's gonna raid your garbage.
4: Yeah, he's looking at my garbage right now, which honestly, I don't blame him.
2: What kind of family is suited for Ruben, or what kind of family is Ruben suited for?
1: Honestly, he is a very versatile boy. So he enjoys just being a snuggle bug. When we're outside, he will kind of zip around for about 3 seconds. And then he comes back and he just rolls over and he wants belly rubs.
0: I want belly rubs,
1: yeah,
0: too.
1: So he's very versatile. Like, he would not be suited for an adventurous family. He just doesn't have the back end strength to support, like, you know, someone who wants to go hiking with him and stuff every weekend. So a more low impact family is ideal.
2: That's my mm-hmm. kind of family.
1: Yeah.
2: I sign up for Ruben. I love that.
4: Oh man. He is all over the place.
2: What did he get? That's just paper, Ruben.
1: Paper.
2: Why do you want to eat that, bro?
1: Do we? Because he's a husky.
2: You said he's been with you guys for a couple months. How long is a dog typically with the Pembina Valley Humane Society?
1: I would say on average, probably a couple months.
2: Okay.
1: The first few weeks when we take them in, they're kind of settling in. We're learning about them. So it's hard to promote and advertise a dog that we don't know anything
2: right.
1: about, right?
2: Yeah.
1: So we're building relationships with them. We're getting to know what they like and don't like and what kind of family would be good suited for them. So I would say on average, especially for their larger dogs, like a couple months.
2: There is a dog, and this is not Ruben. We're going to go on to a different dog right now. But there is a dog that's been at your shelter for almost a year
1: yeah,
2: now.
1: Yeah, she's on 8 months.
2: What's her name?
1: It's Pistachio. Stashy.
2: Pistachio might be a little bit picky with her people.
1: So she prefers an all-female audience.
2: Yep, that's
1: yes.
2: fair. Yeah, you were going to bring her today, but then you said no because
1: no.
2: me and Guy are here.
1: Correct.
2: Right.
1: Yes.
2: Not because we're males, because it's me and Guy.
3: Yes.
1: It's completely just you
2: right.
1: two.
2: Yeah, okay.
1: Yeah.
2: Mm-hmm. But so she likes women better than men.
1: Yes, she bonds really quickly with women. She gets really excited. She will, like, pick a man out of a crowd and be like, not that one.
2: Get that one away from me.
1: Yeah.
2: You guys have lowered the adoption fee for Pistachio,
1: yeah,
2: I believe.
1: So her adoption fee right now is $50. And Guy, while we were standing here talking, said that Hearth and Hound will contribute the $50.
2: So her adoption fee is now
1: is zero.
2: Free. Free 99,
1: yes.
2: As Kanye
1: commitment.
2: West said once upon
1: her
2: a time.
1: Her adoption fee is commitment.
2: I
1: yes.
2: love that.
1: Mm-hmm.
2: What's the longest a dog has been or ever been at the Humane Society?
1: So I guess right now our longest stay dog would be Padfoot. He's a special case.
2: Yep.
1: He has stage 2 kidney disease.
2: Okay.
1: He was a long stay dog before he had stage 2 kidney disease. So it's just kind of an unfortunate unfolding for him. He's in a wonderful, wonderful foster home. They will foster him, I believe, like right until
2: the end.
1: The end.
2: Wow.
1: Yeah. So
2: that's a long time.
1: It is a long. I think he's like at like 470 days or something.
2: He is a dog guy. Yeah. What does that number do to you? Like, what does that do to your heart and your head when you hear things like that?
3: Yeah, we're always sympathetic for the dogs that have been there for a while. So we always talk to Pembina Valley Humane Society and sort of, if there's anything we can do, we'll kind of do it. But yeah, you want to find these guys homes and gals homes.
2: Yes, and I mean, you have offered to pay the rest of Pistachio's adoption fee, but even if you don't adopt Pistachio, if you adopt a dog or a cat, you guys have a nice little package that you give along with it.
3: Yeah, absolutely. Anybody who rescues a dog or a cat from Pembina Valley Humane Society or Forever Friends, just come into Altona or Morton store and you're going to get a free bag of fruit. Free bag of treats, some discounts on some toys, anything you need to get started, we'll set you up.
2: I love that. I love that so much. My favorite, one of my favorite places in Morden is Hearth and Hound. Actually, I need to come visit you guys. Are you doing nail trims today?
3: Absolutely, yes.
2: He doesn't know. Don't worry, I'll call Jess. It's all good.
3: She knows more.
2: I love that. I love that Hearth and Hound has given you guys a little bit of airtime to feature your pets. What does that mean to you, Melissa?
1: It's a huge blessing. We do our best, like, on social media, on all different kinds of platforms, but having that airtime, like, radio is still so powerful.
2: Oh, man. Clip that. Clip that and send it to the boss. Let's go.
1: It's so powerful still. So it means the world to us. It gives us an opportunity to give dogs like Reuben or Pistachio just that. If it's 10 minutes of airtime, it's 10 minutes of airtime. It can be the difference for them.
2: Yeah.
1: So.
2: You got to meet Reuben. You got to show up at the Humane Society. He's the sweetest dog of all time. When we come back, we'll continue chatting about Reuben, but Pembina Valley Humane Society also has some things going on, swinging some sticks, winning some cash, and they need some kitten food.
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14: Looking at a mix of sun and cloud today. 30% chance of showers with risk of a thunderstorm. Windy, high of 24. Humidex 29. UV index of 7. Tonight, partly cloudy, 30% chance of showers, risk of a thunderstorm, windy, low of 16. Wednesday, a mix of sun and cloud, 60% chance of showers and risk of a thunderstorm, high of 26, humidex 31. Thursday, sunny, high of 24. Currently in Pilot Mound, it is 13 degrees, 15 degrees in Morden, Winkler, and in Carmen and Altona, it is 16 degrees. Winds are coming in from the southwest at 19 kilometers per hour, gusting to 29 with a relative humidity of 79%. See what's coming your way and check the live radar and your 7-day CDK Electric forecast on the Pembina Valley online app.
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0: Rather at Claus and Dean Brody, it's hometown heroes on the Country 88 Morning Show. 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He is making himself at home in the Country 88 studio. If you'd like to get him into your home, find the details on Hearth and Hounds Featured Rescue Pets. hhpets.ca/featured-rescues. Guy from Hearth and Hound. Melissa from Bemina Valley Humane Society. We're here, and we're just going to make it work. How's it going, guys?
1: It's good. So good. It's so good.
0: Ruben is adoptable. We talked about Pistachio is adoptable. How many dogs do you have at the Humane Society that are adoptable right now?
1: That are adoptable, I think we have 12.
0: Okay. Mm-hmm. So there's a couple. There's some variety. Mm-hmm. If I want to adopt a dog, can I just show up at the Humane Society? Or, like, how does that work?
1: So what we typically ask is that a person who's interested in adopting a dog fills out an applique. I'm so sorry.
0: You're doing great, Melissa. So you are doing very, very good. I'm so proud of you.
1: We ask that they fill out an application online. So they fill out an application to adopt. It doesn't have to be dog specific. It can be in general. But basically that application gives us an insight to, like, their lifestyle, their living arrangements, if there's other dogs, if they have kids, if they have cats, all of those different things. So that, A, we kind of know what dog that we currently have in care is going to be a good fit for them. And B, we have something on record. So if they come in and they meet a dog and they're like, oh my God, that's it. This is the dog. They can go home. Like, it's
0: because
1: that
0: it's already on file.
1: It's already on file.
0: Oh,
1: it's
0: so even
1: pre-approved.
0: If you don't want a dog right now,
1: right.
0: Go send an application in so that when there's a dog. Yeah, oh, I didn't know
1: they're good for
0: that.
1: Like 6 months.
0: Cool. So that's so cool.
1: Yeah.
0: You can learn a little bit more on their website. That's not all that's going on. If a great way to support you guys is by adopting a dog.
1: Yes.
0: Maybe I don't have the time or space in my life for a dog. There's other ways to support the Pembina Valley Humane Society, and I can do it by golfing coming up soon.
1: You can do it by golfing. We have a In the Rough golf tournament that's happening on the 9th. So we'll be fundraising. A lot of the proceeds to that, or all the proceeds to that, will go to the Humane Society.
0: Is there spots left? There's still a couple spots left?
1: I believe we have 3 team spots left.
0: Okay, so not a lot.
1: Not a lot.
0: If you want to get into the rough, Guy, I know that you're not golfing there, but when you golf, how often are you in the rough?
2: Quite often.
0: Yeah.
2: It's kind of shameful.
0: Yeah. If you are in the rough a lot, this is a really good golf tournament for you, because I think there's prizes for being in the rough. Just kidding. I don't know how that all works. Speaking of prizes, you guys are doing a summer-long 50-50. Is that what you told me? Like, all summer long?
1: Yeah, we started June 1st, and it'll go right until the last day of corn and apple. So I believe that is the 30th of August.
0: End of August.
1: Yeah.
0: The corn apple is very, very end of August.
1: Yeah.
0: Okay, so I can go buy tickets right now.
1: Yeah, right from our website. We will also take payment for them in shelter, and then we send you digital tickets afterwards.
0: Why do I feel like your last 50-50 was big? Is that true?
1: Because it was big.
0: Yeah, like 30.
1: Yeah, it was.
0: Like, the winner got like $16,000.
1: Yeah.
0: So if we're doing this all summer, chances are that number is going to be pretty high by the end.
1: Corn and apple weekend, right? Like, yeah. So I think our goal, we would love to have our pot be at like 20, 30,000, which I think we can manage.
0: Easy.
1: Yeah.
0: Who doesn't want to win cash?
1: Yeah, right?
0: Another way to support, Guy, you were talking about July 17th and 18th, which I believe is not this next week, the week after.
2: Yeah.
0: You guys want to help with some kitten food.
1: Mm.
0: You're looking for kitten food donations, I guess, is the moral of that story.
1: Always. We're always looking for kitten food donations.
2: Yeah, so I think we're going to get a really good prize pack together this time, and to get a chance to win the prize pack,
0: You donate some kitten food,
2: and you get your chance to win it. So all the kitten food will go to the Pembina Valley Humane Society or Forever Friends.
0: And if you don't have any kitten food at home, don't worry. 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
2: Mm-hmm. Yeah.
0: I love that. All right, Ruben, it's time for me to get back to work. 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The link is there. Details on the featured rescue, adoption packages, and much, much more. Anything else, Guy? Have I missed anything this morning?
2: No, that's perfect.
0: Thank you very much for coming, guys.
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1: Good morning. Looking at a mix of sun and cloud today, 30% chance of showers with risk of a thunderstorm. I'm Alexander Peters, and Canada Day celebrations are returning to Winkler tomorrow with a full day of free family activities, food trucks, and live entertainment. City of Winkler Recreation Coordinator Lisa Dick says organizers have put together something for residents of all ages. Dick outlines some of the activities planned for the day.
2: Starting off with kids' activities, we got a petting zoo, glitter tattoos, a country princess is going to have some characters walking around the grounds, bouncy castles and bubble soccer, and we're hoping to have some lawn games available as well. We're going to have the cracked eggshell on stage in the evening, lots of food truck options. It should be a lot of fun for everybody.
1: The activities get underway at 1 p.m. at the Winkler Event Center grounds. Special Olympics athletes from across Western School Division had the chance to show off their skills during a special track and field meet held June 15th at a Coal Discovery Trails in Morden. Around two dozen students took part in running events, javelin, shot put, ball toss, and other activities designed to celebrate participation and success. Morden Collegiate Life Skills Resource teacher Carrie Friesen says the event gave students an opportunity to compete closer to home rather than traveling to Winnipeg.
3: And events like this just really remind us that every student deserves the opportunity to kind of shine and experience success no matter what level they're at. It was amazing to hear how excited they were about the events and even how grateful they were for that opportunity, because it's not something that they always get to experience for sure.
1: And the Manitou Ag Fair is just around the corner, and one of the biggest attractions will be the Sunday Horse Show. The event will feature barrel racing, poles, keyhole racing, flag racing, and a costume contest. About 35 riders are expected to take part when the show gets underway Sunday afternoon. For 8-year-old Riley, it's one of the most exciting parts of the entire fair.
4: Keyhole. You have to go with your horse in the shape of a key and turn without stepping out of the lines. We got some money in an envelope. I got probably 50.
1: The horse shows get underway at 2 p.m. following the mutton-busting event. Bolton says the competition is open to riders of different ages and skill levels. Get the news of the day conveniently delivered to your email inbox and subscribe to the Daily News on Pembina Valley Online.
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5: Strongman out of Pilot Mound, Joey Hatcher, has had a pretty fantastic year, and he shares some of the highlights.
6: Well, the big one would be 2 weeks ago at Strongmania 2. I took second place in my weight class there, and that was a silver medal. And reaching the podium at Strongmania was a qualification to the Strongman Provincials that will be held this August at the Winkler Harvest Festival.
5: More with Joey Hatcher is available on PeminaValleyOnline.com. In American Association of Professional Baseball, the game between Winnipeg and Kansas City was rained out, while in Major League Baseball, the Toronto Blue Jays snapped a 6-game losing streak as they defeated the New York Mets 2-1. I'm Dave Anthony.
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1: Looking at a mix of sun and cloud today, 30% chance of showers with risk of a thunderstorm, windy, high of 24, humidex 29, UV index of 7. Tonight, partly cloudy, 30% chance of showers, risk of a thunderstorm, windy, low of 16. Wednesday, a mix of sun and cloud, 60% chance of showers and risk of a thunderstorm, high of 26, humidex 31. Thursday, sunny, high of 24. Currently in Pilot Mound, it is 13 degrees, 15 degrees in Morden-Winkler, and in Carmen and Altona, it is 16 degrees. Winds are coming in from the southwest at 19 kilometers per hour, gusting to 29 with a relative humidity of 79%. See what's coming your way and check the live radar and your 7-day CDK electric forecast on the Pembina Valley online app.
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powered by Green Valley Equipment. It's Tuesday. My name's Tyler, Nacho Miller. We're headed towards a high of 24. Windy for today. Slight chance of some rain or thunderstorms, but I think the wind is more of the concern. We got enough rain yesterday. If you want to find out who the winner of the rain is, heavenofvalleyonline.com or Penn the Valley Online app. Thinking about those in Carmen, Somerset, Elm Creek. I threw 3 inches of rain in most of those places. This is George Birch.

0: Josh Stumpf, Johnny Walker, back to me. Country 88's morning show is powered by our good friends at Green Valley Equipment. My name's Tyler. It is Tuesday. We're headed towards a high of 24 degrees for today. Happy Canada Day, almost Alexander.
1: Almost Canada Day.
0: Today is very Friday.
1: Yeah.
0: It's a little weird. How do you feel?
1: I feel pretty good. I mean, the sun is out.
0: Yep. Yeah, no, yeah. That's not what I was asking.
1: Okay.
0: I'm just curious how you feel about having a day off in the middle of the week.
1: I'm very into that. Last year, I kind of deliberately took, like, 7 weeks of Wednesdays off right before the end of the year.
0: so that you can split
1: it was
0: up your
1: split
0: week?
1: Split up two and two.
0: I just, it's a hot topic with folks. Like, there are some workplaces in the Pembina Valley that have chosen to give their workplace Friday off.
1: Oh.
0: And they work today. So then you get the long weekend.
1: Yes, you get the long weekend, but all these towns are doing their, like, celebrations during the afternoon.
0: Right. And, I mean, there is some in the evening if you want. You can go to Beach Blast, Winkler, some entertainment in the evening.
1: But they all start at 1.
0: Some of them do start at 1.
1: Yeah.
0: I mean, that helps us.
1: Yes,
0: we finish around 1 o'clock,
1: exactly,
0: that is nice. But we have the day off.
1: Yeah.
0: I just, like, you would prefer the Wednesday off instead of the Friday to make a long weekend.
1: It's not that I would prefer it. It's just I'm happy that it's there, you know?
0: Okay, now I'm going to make you choose. You have to pick one. If you have to pick one and I don't let you have the other, is it Wednesday or is it Friday?
1: I pick Monday. I carve my own path. And also, every Sunday you think, oh man, I don't want to have to go to work tomorrow. And then Monday, you don't have to work that Monday.
0: That's not a bad idea.
1: I do like a Monday off.
0: That's not a bad idea. What are you doing for Canada Day? You have any Canada Day plans? I hate saying Canada Day, by the way.
1: There's a lot of these in there.
0: The worst.
1: Yeah. I think we'll probably see the fireworks at some point.
0: Yep.
1: I got a few house projects, honestly, that I want to get done. There's a hole in a soffit vent that needs a light fixture in there, so I need to do that. And yesterday's downpour really, really underscored the fact that I need to work on my gutters a little bit.
0: Are they...
1: They're clean. I cleaned them out. They just are a little bent, and I need to, like...
0: Oh, some water's leaking out.
1: Yeah, exactly.
0: Yeah, I got an issue in the front one, too.
1: Mm-hmm.
0: You know, I might be doing some housework on Canada Day, too, so...
1: Yeah.
0: If you would like to do some housework on Canada Day, text me or Alexander.
1: Could use the help.
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4: Looking at a mix of sun and cloud today, 30% chance of showers with risk of a thunderstorm, windy, high of 24, humidex 29, UV index of 7. Tonight, partly cloudy, 30% chance of showers, risk of a thunderstorm, windy, low of 16. Wednesday, a mix of sun and cloud, 60% chance of showers and risk of a thunderstorm, high of 26, humidex 31. Thursday, sunny, high of 24. Currently in Pilot Mound, it is 13 degrees, 15 degrees in Morden-Winkler, and in Carmen and Altona, it is 16 degrees. Winds are coming in from the southwest at 19 kilometers per hour, gusting to 29 with a relative humidity of 79%. See what's coming your way and check the live radar and your 7-day CDK Electric forecast on the Pembina Valley online app.
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It's Madeline Merlot's Tim and Faith on Country 88. The morning show is powered by Green Valley Equipment. My name's Tyler. It is a wonderful Tuesday. We're headed towards a high of 24 degrees. I got to celebrate with Hillside Farm Supply on Friday, and they gave away a bin. Who's the winner? We'll find out after Bailey Zimmerman. And I'll tell you, if you're a farmer, how you can win a bin next week. That's in the next 10. For now, it's Backup Plan. 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

0: 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My name's Tyler. It is Tuesday. 24 is the high. You can find your full forecast details at PeminaValleyOnline.com or the Pemina Valley Online app, where you can also learn who was the winner of the bin at the Hillside Farm Supply Grand Opening. The parking lot was full. Classic cars rolled in throughout the day. Children visited the petting zoo, and hundreds of people gathered to celebrate. I talked to Spence. I think they gave away like 800 hot dogs. And they gave away a Sioux grain bin. Vince Fair, Fair Ridge Livestock. His answer was pretty simple. I guess I want a bin. If you're a farmer and you want to win a bin, you can at the Farmer Appreciation Lunch coming up on July 7th at the Meridian Exhibition Center. 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
1: Now, your Pembina Valley Online weather.
12: Looking at a mix of sun and cloud today, 30% chance of showers with risk of a thunderstorm, windy, high of 24, humidex 29, UV index of 7. Tonight, partly cloudy, 30% chance of showers, risk of a thunderstorm, windy, low of 16. Wednesday, a mix of sun and cloud, 60% chance of showers and risk of a thunderstorm, high of 26, humidex 31. Thursday, sunny, high of 24. Currently in Pilot Mound, it is 13 degrees, 15 degrees in Morden, Winkler, and in Carmen and Altona, it is 16 degrees. Winds are coming in from the southwest at 19 kilometers per hour, gusting to 29 with a relative humidity of 79%. See what's coming your way and check the live radar and your 7-day CDK Electric forecast on the Pembina Valley online app.
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0: It's Tim Hicks and Quits on the Country 88 Morning Show, powered by Green Valley Equipment. My name's Tyler. It is a wonderful Tuesday. We're headed towards a high of 24 degrees. Your full forecast details at PeminaValleyOnline.com or the Pembina Valley Online app, as are details from a really cool story from Jamie Giesbrecht out of Carmen. She met Jamie Sims. Jamie is from Pilot Mount, and he drives Dale Earnhardt's NASCAR. Like, legit, a replica. It looks exactly like it. You got to check it out. It's all at PeminaValleyOnline.com or the Pembina Valley Online app.
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1: Good morning. I'm Alexander Peters. Parts of the Pembina Valley are waking up Tuesday to the aftermath of extensive heavy rainfall and some overland flooding. Severe thunderstorms brought substantial totals during Monday evening. According to CMOS accredited weathercaster Chris Sumner, as a low pressure system pushed northward out of the Dakotas, the main area of rainfall, along with embedded thunderstorms, essentially moved from the U.S. border northward toward the Trans-Canada Highway, moving slightly northeasterly as it traversed the region. These training storms brought wave after wave of rainfall to the same regions. Some of our rain watcher totals this morning include Clearwater at 88.2 millimeters, about 3.5 inches, Somerset 69.5 millimeters, about 2.75 inches, Elm Creek 63.1 millimeters, just over 2.5 inches, and you can find the entire list as well as photos and videos from overland flooding in the Carmen and Somerset regions in the story on the Pembina Valley Online app. We're expecting a partly sunny day today with a small chance of an afternoon shower along with risk of a thunderstorm with highs around 24 degrees but feeling like 29. Gusty southwesterly winds up to 70 kilometers per hour are also in the forecast for today. Kevin Harder is a marathon runner and he's recently completed quite the run at 110 kilometers in 23 hours and 2 minutes. Harder ran across the island of Madeira, a part of Portugal, and describes what an ultra marathon is.
2: I would say anything longer than a marathon. So the first, I guess, race distance that a lot of people would qualify a ultramarathon as is a 50K. So just add another 10K roughly to the end of a full marathon. And then it's just kind of open-ended after that. So 100 kilometers, 100 miles, there's all kinds of races.
1: After last year's rainout, the Wheels Car Club got its day in the sun Sunday in Carmen. Classic cars and trucks filled Kings Park as enthusiasts from across Manitoba gathered for the annual show in the park. One of the biggest crowd pleasers was Jamie Sims' 2001 Monte Carlo, a tribute to NASCAR legend Dale Earnhardt.
3: It's a 2001 Monte Carlo SS. It's red. The late Dale Earnhardt passed away in 2001, raced the Tasmanian Devil car for 3 races, so I did a tribute car to him and tried to make it as close as I possibly could to the original car that he was driving prior to his death.
1: Sims says more than 120 hours went into recreating the car's decals alone. Find these stories and more on Pembina Valley Online and in the daily news delivered to your inbox when you subscribe.
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4: Strongman out of Pilot Mound, Joey Hatcher has had a pretty fantastic year, and he shares some of the highlights.
5: Well, the big one would be 2 weeks ago at Strongmania 2. I took second place in my weight class there, and that was a silver medal. And reaching the podium at Strongmania was a qualification to the Strongman Provincials that will be held this August at the Winkler Harvest Festival.
4: More with Joey Hatcher is available on PeminaValleyOnline.com. In American Association of Professional Baseball, the game between Winnipeg and Kansas City was rained out, while in Major League Baseball, the Toronto Blue Jays snapped a 6-game losing streak as they defeated the New York Mets 2-1. I'm Dave Anthony.
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1: Looking at a mix of sun and cloud today, 30% chance of showers with risk of a thunderstorm, windy, high of 24, humidex 29, UV index of 7. Tonight, partly cloudy, 30% chance of showers, risk of a thunderstorm, windy, low of 16. Wednesday, a mix of sun and cloud, 60% chance of showers, risk of a thunderstorm, high of 26, humidex 31. Thursday, sunny, high of 24. Currently in Pilot Mound, it is 15 degrees, 17 degrees in Morden, Winkler, and Carmen, and in Altona, it is 18 degrees. Winds are coming in from the west and southwest at 32 kilometers per hour, gusting to 43, with a relative humidity of 79. See what's coming your way and check the live radar and your 7-day CDK electric forecast on the Pembina Valley online app.
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The morning show is powered by Green Valley Equipment. My name's Tyler. It's Tuesday, our second day of celebrating Yara Hamza, our latest Her Voice feature. And oh my goodness, does she ever have a story. 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For now, Garth Brooks and Friends in Low Places.

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15: Looking at a mix of sun and cloud today, 30% chance of showers with risk of a thunderstorm, windy, high of 24, humidex 29, UV index of 7. Tonight, partly cloudy, 30% chance of showers, risk of a thunderstorm, windy, low of 16. Wednesday, a mix of sun and cloud, 60% chance of showers, risk of thunderstorm, high of 26, humidex 31. Thursday, sunny, high of 24. Currently in Pilot Mound, it is 15 degrees, 17 degrees in Morden, Winkler, and Carmen, and in Altona, it is 18 degrees. Winds are coming in from the west and southwest at 32 kilometers per hour, gusting to 43, with a relative humidity of 79. See what's coming your way and check the live radar and your 7-day CDK electric forecast on the Pembina Valley online app.
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0: Make You Mine on Country 88. Good morning. My name's Tyler. It's Tuesday. It's the second day of celebrating Yara Hamza as our Her Voice feature, celebrating leadership, innovation, and heart of women who have made an impact in the Pembina Valley. Yara Hamza's story is less about finding her voice, more about fighting for it.
1: I think every woman in this world is fighting alone, especially for me. I born in a village. It's a wonderful village, but very limitations and struggles for women to improve their self. So I have to fight a lot for that. It's hard to complete my high schools and university at that time, because they thought that if the woman go outside the village or our province, it will be not good for the woman. I didn't expect this idea. I fought it to go outside our province and go to the capital city and complete my university there and my master also. I didn't listen to any talking about the community there. They believe that the woman is born for bring children and married and do the house workings. Just that. They didn't believe that how to become an independent woman. Many struggles like that. And also, but my family supported me a lot, especially my mom and dad. I think
0: Yara's story is heartbreaking and inspiring at the same time. 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
8: Looking at a mix of sun and cloud today, 30% chance of showers with risk of a thunderstorm, windy, high of 24, humidex 29, UV index of 7. Tonight, partly cloudy, 30% chance of showers, risk of a thunderstorm, windy, low of 16. Wednesday, a mix of sun and cloud, 60% chance of showers, risk of thunderstorm, high of 26, humidex 31. Thursday, sunny, high of 24. Currently in Pilot Mound, it is 15 degrees, 17 degrees in Morden, Winkler, and Carmen, and in Altona, it is 18 degrees. Winds are coming in from the west and southwest at 32 kilometers per hour, gusting to 43, with a relative humidity of 79. See what's coming your way and check the live radar and your 7-day CDK electric forecast on the Pembina Valley online app.
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1: Good morning. My name's Tyler. It is Tuesday. We're headed towards a high of 24 degrees. Slight chance of some thunderstorms. Doesn't look like a super high chance. Pretty high chance of some wind, though, this afternoon. Forecast details can be found at PeminaValleyOnline.com. You can also see how much rain we got yesterday. And 3 inches, I think, is a lot. Even Steinbach got almost 20 millimeters. Morden, 28. Winkler, 26. Winkler, south of city, 28. All the details for your forecast are located at PeminaValleyOnline.com or the Pembina Valley Online app, including some details on what we're expecting through Canada Day.
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2: Good morning. We're expecting a partly sunny day today with a small chance of an afternoon shower alongside the risk of a thunderstorm with highs around 24 degrees today. I'm Alexander Peters, and a special track and field meet in Morden left students with plenty of reasons to smile. The Western School Division Special Olympics event brought together between 20 and 25 students from across the division for a day of competition and fun at a Coal Discovery Trails. Robin Weeb asked participant Jaden Clausen to weigh in on his favorite event.
3: Which one was your favorite?
4: I would say the running.
3: Really? Everyone seems to like the running. How come?
4: Yeah, because I smoked everyone in that running.
3: That's a good reason for sure.
4: Yeah.
2: Morden Collegiate Life Skills Resource Teacher Carrie Friesen said the event provided students with an accessible opportunity to experience success, cheer on their friends, and try new activities. And tomorrow is Canada Day, and the City of Winkler Recreation Coordinator Lucas Dick says it is also a chance to reflect on what brings Canadians together. He says the community's diversity is one of the things that makes the celebration special each year.
5: It's pretty cool to see all the different cultures that make up our nation and country here, and yeah, it's cool to have everybody come together to celebrate the country that we live in now, and yeah, I think it's important.
2: Winkler has welcomed people from many different countries and cultures in recent years. Dick says Canada Day provides an opportunity for everyone to gather and celebrate their shared community. The event takes place July 1st at the Winkler Event Center grounds. And the Manitou Ag Fair's 4-H cattle show has grown so much this year that organizers have expanded it to 2 days. Regan Bolton says 52 young 4-H members will be bringing 81 head of cattle to the fairgrounds. Friday will feature grooming competitions while showmanship classes continue Saturday morning. For Thomas and Liam, preparing a show animal takes a lot of hard work.
6: When they have to take a greasy poop.
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9: Strongman out of Pilot Mound, Joey Hatcher has had a pretty fantastic year, and he shares some of the highlights.
10: Well, the big one would be 2 weeks ago at Strong Mania 2. I took second place in my weight class there, and that was a silver medal. And reaching the podium at Strong Mania was a qualification to the Strongman Provincials that will be held this August at the Winkler Harvest Festival.
9: More with Joey Hatcher is available on PeminaValleyOnline.com. In American Association of Professional Baseball, the game between Winnipeg and Kansas City was rained out, while in Major League Baseball, the Toronto Blue Jays snapped a 6-game losing streak as they defeated the New York Mets 2-1. I'm Dave Anthony.
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2: Looking at a mix of sun and cloud today, 30% chance of showers with risk of a thunderstorm, windy, high of 24, humidex 29, UV index of 7. Tonight, partly cloudy, 30% chance of showers, risk of a thunderstorm, windy, low of 16. Wednesday, a mix of sun and cloud, 60% chance of showers, risk of thunderstorm, high of 26, humidex 31. Thursday, sunny, high of 24. Currently in Pilot Mound, it is 15 degrees, 17 degrees in Morden, Winkler, and Carmen, and in Altona, it is 18 degrees. Winds are coming in from the west and southwest at 32 kilometers per hour, gusting to 43, with a relative humidity of 79. See what's coming your way and check the live radar and your 7-day CDK electric forecast on the Pembina Valley Online app.
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Nate Haller's Thought About You on Country 88. The morning show is powered by Green Valley Equipment. My name's Tyler. It's a terrific Tuesday. 24 is the high for the day today. Slight chance of some showers this afternoon. Oh, it changed from 60 to 30, so that's exciting. Tomorrow there is a 60% chance of showers in the afternoon, but I don't think it's going to happen. It's Canada Day. There's way too much going on. You know all the fun stuff going on at the beach blast? I'll be there. Will you? Talk to Aiden Friesen about the details coming up in the next 10 minutes. For now, Luke Bryan does not want this night to end on the Country 88 Morning Show.

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13: Looking at a mix of sun and cloud today. 30% chance of showers with risk of a thunderstorm. Windy, high of 24, humidex 29, UV index of 7. Tonight, partly cloudy. 30% chance of showers, risk of a thunderstorm. Windy, low of 16. Wednesday, a mix of sun and clouds, 60% chance of showers, risk of thunderstorm, high of 26, humidex 31. Thursday, sunny, high of 24. Currently in Pilot Mound, it is 15 degrees, 17 degrees in Morden, Winkler, and Carmen, and in Altona, it is 18 degrees. Winds are coming in from the west and southwest at 32 kilometers per hour, gusting to 43, with a relative humidity of 79. See what's coming your way and check the live radar and your 7-day CDK Electric forecast on the Pembina Valley online app.
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with that. Cutting price, trying to duck our teachers. Bombing smokes out behind the bleachers. Friday, drive-in, double feature. Took my girl and we didn't watch either. My-

0: stomping ground on the Country 88 Morning Show, powered by Green Valley Equipment. My name's Tyler. It is Tuesday. Tomorrow's Canada Day. Where are you celebrating? There are celebrations all across the Pembina Valley. You can find the details at the community events calendar. We do have a story from Aiden Friesen. Beach Blast, of course, takes place, and there's a ton of things going on.
1: We're going to have... To try and summon this warm weather, we do have Dub City is our live band this year. They are reggae. Okay. I've been informed it's also International Reggae Day.
2: What?
1: Coincides with Canada Day this year.
2: That's strange.
1: So it's a perfect storm for 26 degrees and sunny. We also have petting zoo and various kids activities in the afternoon. So there's lots to do all day. It starts at 1 o'clock, goes all the way till fireworks at 11. Live music at main stage, petting zoo, kids activities, scavenger hunt, face painting.
2: Yep.
1: There's going to be food trucks. It's going to be a full day of fun for everyone.
2: I love it. Now, it's so great that there's so many things for kids to do. Have you ever had your face painted?
1: Not recently.
2: Oh.
1: But I should look into it.
2: When you were a kid, you did though?
1: Absolutely.
2: I never did.
1: Really?
2: I was talking about that with someone else and saying, like, I actually never had my face painted when I was a little kid.
1: Wow.
2: I was too shy. Isn't that weird?
1: Yeah.
2: Like, now I would.
1: Yeah.
2: Maybe. I'm still too shy.
1: Maybe he'll have to for Canada Day.
0: You'll have to find out. I don't know. Does Jamie Giesbrecht get a face tattoo? Some glitter? I don't know. There's only one way to find out. Show up to the Canada Day celebrations across the Pembina Valley. Jamie will be emceeing the main stage in Winkler. And if she does not have a face tattoo, there is issues. This is Owen Riegling. I keep having

0: 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And Country 88 says thank you. 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
0: Now, your Pembina Valley online weather.
11: Looking at a mix of sun and cloud today, 30% chance of showers with risk of a thunderstorm, windy, high of 24, humidex 29, UV index of 7. Tonight, partly cloudy, 30% chance of showers, risk of a thunderstorm, windy, low of 16. Wednesday, a mix of sun and clouds, 60% chance of showers, risk of thunderstorm, high of 26, humidex 31. Thursday, sunny, high of 24. Currently in Pilot Mound, it is 15 degrees, 17 degrees in Morden, Winkler, and Carmen, and in Altona, it is 18 degrees. Winds are coming in from the west and southwest at 32 kilometers per hour, gusting to 43, with a relative humidity of 79. See what's coming your way and check the live radar and your 7-day CDK electric forecast on the Pembina Valley online app.
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1: Josh Ross, hate how you look. Country 88's morning show is powered by Green Valley Equipment. My name's Tyler, and that's it for me. Will not talk to you tomorrow, as tomorrow is Canada Day. Hopefully you got some fun plans. 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There's tons of ways for you to celebrate Canada Day right here in the Pembina Valley.
2: 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Advanced Education Minister Miles McDougall saying yesterday that the funding will upgrade and expand the college's beef yard and relocate horse pens. Agriculture and Irrigation Minister Tara Sawyer.
3: The beef yard's expansion is a direct result of so many eager young people's desire to attend the college and get into ag.
2: The project is expected to begin this summer and be completed in 2028. HelloFresh will soon have a new state-of-the-art agri-food processing facility in Calgary. GDE, Grocery Delivery E-Services Canada, has received conditional approval for an agri-processing investment tax credit of up to $2.3 million. 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
1: I'm Alexander Peters. Regan Bolton says the Manitou Ag Fair gives families a chance to connect with agriculture, learn about animals, and experience rural life. The fair features a petting zoo, children's activities, antique tractors, food vendors, and free admission. Liam already knows exactly what he's looking forward to most.
2: The animal zoo, because it has baby kittens. Because I'm a cat person. Yeah, because I like cats. I think about the one that's all the colors.
1: The Manitou Ag Fair runs July 3rd through 5th. The event offers a hands-on look at agriculture for people of all ages, whether visitors come for the horse show, the cattle competition, or just to see the animals. Live music and local food will help wrap up Canada Day celebrations in Winkler. City of Winkler Recreation Coordinator Lucas Dick says visitors will have plenty of options when it comes to food and evening entertainment. He says the Cracked Eggshell will take the main stage to close out the day's festivities.
3: As of right now, we have Superior Smash, Lemon Heaven, Industrial Eats, The Ice Cycle, and My Boba Lab.
1: The Cracked Eggshell will perform beginning at 6:30 p.m. Organizers are encouraging people to bring a lawn chair, enjoy the music, and show their Canadian spirit. At a Western School Division Special Olympics track meet gave students a chance to compete, connect, and celebrate their achievements June 15th at a Cold Discovery Trails in Morden. Between 20 and 25 students took part in running events, throwing competitions, and other activities designed to make sports more accessible for athletes with special needs. For Bentley Morin, the highlight of the day was running the events.
4: Which one of those is your favorite?
5: The running event.
4: Yeah? Why do you like running?
5: Because I beat my EA in that one.
1: Morden Collegiate Life Skills Resource Teacher Carrie Friesen said the event helped students build confidence, enjoy time with their friends, and experience success in a supportive environment. And Altona's Canada Day celebration is returning with many of its favorite traditions. The day will include family activities, free watermelon, food trucks, live entertainment from Second Street Band and To Be Determined, plus the official kickoff of the Manitoba Sunflower Festival Queen Quest season before the evening fireworks. It's your opportunity to meet the 2026 Queen Quest contestants.
6: So yeah. You will meet them on the main stage at 9 p.m., I believe.
7: And then fireworks after that?
6: Fireworks to end the night.
1: If the weather does not cooperate, events will move inside the Millennium Exhibition Center. 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
8: Pilot Mound strongman Joey Hatcher says he loves competing because the community with strongman is just so strong and supportive. He says it's been fantastic right from the start.
9: Well, that's just it, Dave. It's all about the community. Strong Manitoba is very much a family. When you think about the events, it is, you're up there competing against everyone else, absolutely. 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It's just you against the weight, and there's no gray area. You either can do it or you can't.
8: More with Joey Hatcher, who's getting ready to do a competition at the upcoming Harvest Festival, on PeminaValleyOnline.com. In the Border Baseball League, Balder hosts Holland, Morden's at Carmen, and Altona welcomes in Winkler. In the Canadian Elite Basketball League, Winnipeg's home to Saskatoon. It's a seven-inning doubleheader in the American Association of Professional Baseball for the Winnipeg Goldeyes, who will have Kansas City for back-to-back games. And in Major League Baseball, the Blue Jays look to make it two in a row over the New York Mets. I'm Dave Anthony.
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1: Looking at a mix of sun and cloud today, 30% chance of showers with risk of a thunderstorm, windy, high of 24, humidex 29, UV index of 7. Tonight, partly cloudy, 30% chance of showers, risk of thunderstorm, windy, low of 16. Wednesday, a mix of sun and cloud, 60% chance of showers and risk of thunderstorm, high of 26, humidex 31. Thursday, sunny, high of 24. Currently in Pilot Mound, it is 19 degrees and 21 degrees in the rest of the Pembina Valley. Winds are coming in from the southwest at 30 kilometers per hour, gusting to 38, with a relative humidity of 70%. See what's coming your way and check the live radar and your 7-day CDK electric forecast on the Pembina Valley online app.
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0: on a gloomy summer day. Hey, I'm Sharon Church. I mean, besides curl up with a good book or watch a movie, I made a list of things to do with the kids. Baking. I kind of think I want to start on some Christmas baking. I know, crazy, right? But I think Christmas Sharon will thank Summer Sharon if she doesn't eat all of the Christmas baking before December. Board games, build a fort, dance party, indoor scavenger hunt, hide and seek, make the kids clean their room. They're not happy about that one on the list. And against my better judgment, I'm adding make slime to the list. The kids need a win after they have to clean their rooms. Another thing kids love to do, play in the rain. And if the mood strikes, get out there yourself. You'll make memories to last a lifetime.
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11: Looking at a mix of sun and cloud today, 30% chance of showers with risk of a thunderstorm, windy, high of 24, Humidex 29, UV index of 7. Tonight, partly cloudy, 30% chance of showers, risk of thunderstorm, windy, low of 16. Wednesday, a mix of sun and cloud, 60% chance of showers and risk of thunderstorm, high of 26, Humidex 31. Thursday, sunny, high of 24. Currently in Pilot Mound, it is 19 degrees and 21 degrees in the rest of the Pembina Valley. Winds are coming in from the southwest at 30 kilometers per hour, gusting to 38, with a relative humidity of 70%. See what's coming your way and check the live radar and your 7-day CDK electric forecast on the Pembina Valley online app.
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0: 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I'm Sharon Church. Canada Day, the fireworks. I love them. But for pets, all the noise is seriously traumatizing. If you've got a pet that gets freaked out by fireworks, and let's be honest, I think most of them do, experts say that there are some things that you can do to keep them safe. Number one, just leave them at home. Don't bring them with you. Don't leave them in the car. Leave them at home and create a home sanctuary. That's tip number two. An inside room with no windows is probably the best. Number three, pet-proof your home. Scared animals can become destructive, so be sure to remove anything that can become damaged or might harm your pet if they get nervous and chew something, like a lamp cord. You don't want to come home to a destroyed house or, worse, an injured pet.
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12: Looking at a mix of sun and cloud today, 30% chance of showers with risk of a thunderstorm, windy, high of 24, humidex 29, UV index of 7. Tonight, partly cloudy, 30% chance of showers, risk of thunderstorm, windy, low of 16. Wednesday, a mix of sun and cloud, 60% chance of showers and risk of thunderstorm, high of 26, humidex 31. Thursday, sunny, high of 24. Currently in Pilot Mound, it is 19 degrees and 21 degrees in the rest of the Pembina Valley. Winds are coming in from the southwest at 30 kilometers per hour, gusting to 38, with a relative humidity of 70%. See what's coming your way and check the live radar and your 7-day CDK electric forecast on the Pembina Valley online app.
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0: Barker Band, Chills. Hey, I'm Sharon Church. Did you know the average employee spends 10 hours and 47 minutes a week writing and sending emails, even though most of them believe that no one fully reads them? That's got to be down by half now. Now that we have AI, right? Now, the average worker sends 112 emails a week and spends just over 5.5 minutes on each one. Again, I think this is outdated information. AI has saved a lot of time. Now, I don't write too many emails at work, nor do I receive a ton. I've missed a bunch of emails from the IT department, though. Turns out they were not scammers, and action indeed was required.
1: We came for the zip lining.
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1: I'm Candace Dirksen with your local news, streaming now through the Pembina Valley Online app. Public works crews in Carmen are assessing damages after yesterday's quick downpour. According to Pembina Valley Online Rain Watchers and the Manitoba Ag Weather Network, the town was one of the hardest hit areas in the region with 61 millimeters of rain, notably flooding the downtown. Officials say storm sewers on some streets had a hard time keeping up. One business was flooded, but word is that was due to other reasons. While officials report one street light was down. In speaking with the town superintendent, Mayor Brent Owen says the water has since gone down and there was minimal damage. Meantime, the last couple of days have been call-filled for Carmen Dufferin Fire Department, including a couple related to Monday night's thunderstorm activity. According to a social media post, the department responded to three calls yesterday, including two from weather-related incidents during the storms, where power lines came in contact with trees, causing a small fire. Meanwhile, on Sunday, the department responded to three calls as well. The first was fire alarms at a building in Carmen, where firefighters determined there to be no issues with the alarm. While on scene, a second call came for a single vehicle rollover on the north side of Stephenfield Lake. Later that evening, a third call came in for a deer-involved vehicle collision east of Carmen on Highway 3. The Pembina Valley Badminton Club celebrated a major milestone Saturday with its inaugural doubles tournament in Morden. 60 players took part, with competition ranging from intermediate to elite. Serena Aguinaldo says the event reflects the sport's growing popularity in the region.
2: We've seen growing interest in our community. In 2016, we don't see it like people have seen it as like a casual backyard activity, not competitive sports, but now we've seen like more and more people are getting excited to learn badminton and they're competing. Like, we have so many athletes from middle school and high school who's now competing in the provincial level.
1: The club officially joined the Manitoba Badminton Association earlier this year. Organizers say they hope to build on the success of the tournament with more events in the future. And Kevin Harder is a marathon runner, and he's recently completed a doozy of a run, 110 kilometers in 23 hours and 2 minutes. Harder ran across the island of Madeira, a part of Portugal. He described what an ultramarathon is.
3: I would say anything longer than a marathon. So the first, I guess, race distance that a lot of people would qualify a ultramarathon as is a 50K. So just add another 10K roughly to the end of a full marathon. And then it's just kind of open-ended after that. So 100 kilometers, 100 miles, there's all kinds of races.
1: 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And now on the Golden West Radio Money Scope, the TSX is down 6 points, the Dow up 187, the NASDAQ up 338. The dollar up 0.02, trading at 70.4 cents U.S.
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4: Pilot Mound strongman Joey Hatcher says he loves competing because the community with strongman is just so strong and supportive. He says it's been fantastic right from the start.
5: Well, that's just it, Dave. It's all about the community. Strong Manitoba is very much a family. When you think about the events, it is. You're up there competing against everyone else, absolutely. 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It's just you against the weight. And there's no gray area. You either can do it or you can't.
4: More with Joey Hatcher, who's getting ready to do a competition at the upcoming Harvest Festival on PeminaValleyOnline.com. In the Border Baseball League, Balder hosts Holland, Morden's at Carmen, and Altona welcomes in Winkler. In the Canadian Elite Basketball League, Winnipeg's home to Saskatoon. It's a seven-inning doubleheader in the American Association of Professional Baseball for the Winnipeg Gold Eyes, who will have Kansas City for back-to-back games. And in Major League Baseball, the Blue Jays look to make it two in a row over the New York Mets. I'm Dave Anthony.
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1: A mix of sun and cloud today with a small chance of showers this afternoon, the risk of a thunderstorm. Wind gusting up to 70 kilometers per hour and a high of 24 degrees. With a humidex, it'll feel like 29, a UV index of 7 or high. Tonight, partly cloudy, small chance of showers in the evening with a risk of a thunderstorm. That gusty southwest wind continuing and an overnight low of 16. Wednesday, a mix of sun and cloud, 60% chance of showers in the afternoon, the risk of a thunderstorm and a high of 26. Sunny skies returning on Thursday with a high of 24. Currently across the region, it's 22 degrees, wind gusting out of the southwest and relative humidity at 65%. Local weather you can trust. Find today's forecast on the CDK Electric weather page on the Pembina Valley online app.
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Your blue eyes locked in mine. I don't wanna say goodbye. I like the way we talk, so we should take a walk and talk about the things you like. Anything you wanna say, girl, I'm all ears tonight.

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7: A mix of sun and cloud today with a small chance of showers this afternoon, the risk of a thunderstorm. Wind gusting up to 70 kilometers per hour and a high of 24 degrees. With a humidex, it'll feel like 29, a UV index of 7 or high. Tonight, partly cloudy, small chance of showers in the evening with a risk of a thunderstorm. That gusty southwest wind continuing and an overnight low of 16. Wednesday, a mix of sun and cloud, 60% chance of showers in the afternoon, the risk of a thunderstorm and a high of 26. Sunny skies returning on Thursday with a high of 24. Currently across the region, it's 22 degrees, wind gusting out of the southwest, and relative humidity at 65%. Local weather you can trust. Find today's forecast on the CDK Electric weather page on the Pembina Valley Online app.
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12: A mix of sun and cloud today with a small chance of showers this afternoon, the risk of a thunderstorm. Wind gusting up to 70 kilometers per hour and a high of 24 degrees. With a humidex, it'll feel like 29, a UV index of 7 or high. Tonight, partly cloudy, small chance of showers in the evening with a risk of a thunderstorm, that gusty southwest wind continuing, and an overnight low of 16. Wednesday, a mix of sun and cloud, 60% chance of showers in the afternoon, the risk of a thunderstorm, and a high of 26. Sunny skies returning on Thursday with a high of 24. Currently across the region, it's 22 degrees, wind gusting out of the southwest, and relative humidity at 65%. Local weather you can trust. Find today's forecast on the CDK Electric weather page on the Pembina Valley online app.
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0: Jones. I'm Sharon Church, and it's now time for your Sorta Sports Report. Heavy emphasis on the sorta on this one. One of the biggest surprises of the FIFA World Cup, ranch dressing. I guess visitors to North America from around the world have fallen in love with our creamy ranch dressing. And so many are stocking up before heading home. The problem is, though, if it's not in a checked bag, it's being confiscated by TSA agents at airports. Turns out the hottest World Cup souvenir is not a jersey, it's ranch dressing. I get it, though. I totally get it.
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0: 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I swear, girl, you could have anyone you choose. 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
2: 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Motorists can expect to be delayed traveling west out of Morden on Highway 3 as crews complete a seal coating project on the east and westbound lanes. Traffic is down to one lane and flag persons are on location to help guide vehicles through the construction zone. Motorists can also expect fresh oil and loose stones on the road. Manitoba Transportation says the area is signed and marked and urges drivers to also keep an eye out for equipment and people working. The 16-kilometer project is expected to be complete by Sunday. Special Olympics athletes from across Western School Division had the chance to show off their skills during a special track and field meet held June 15th at Ecole Discovery Trails in Morden. Around two dozen students took part in running events, javelin, shot put, ball toss, and other activities designed to celebrate participation and success. Morden Collegiate Life Skills Resource Teacher Carrie Friesen says the event gave students an opportunity to compete closer to home rather than traveling to Winnipeg.
3: And events like this just really remind us that every student deserves the opportunity to kind of shine and experience success no matter what level they're at. It was amazing to hear how excited they were about the events and even how grateful they were for that opportunity because it's not something that they always get to experience for sure.
2: Friesen said the day was about more than athletics. It was also about building confidence, friendship, and community. After last year's rainout, the Wheels Car Club got its day in the sun Sunday in Carmen. Classic cars and trucks filled King's Park as enthusiasts from across the province gathered for the annual show in the park. One of the biggest crowd pleasers was Jamie Sims' 2001 Monte Carlo, a tribute to NASCAR legend Dale Earnhardt.
4: It's a 2001 Monte Carlo SS. It's red. The late Dale Earnhardt passed away in 2001, raced the Tasmanian Devil car for three races, so I did a tribute car to him and tried to make it as close as I possibly could to the original car that he was driving prior to his death.
2: Sims says more than 120 hours went into recreating the car's decals alone. And the Manitou Ag Fair is just around the corner, and one of the biggest attractions will be the Sunday Horse Show. The event will feature barrel racing, poles, keyhole racing, flag races, and a costume contest. About 35 riders are expected to take part when the show gets underway Sunday afternoon. For 8-year-old Riley, it's one of the most exciting parts of the entire fair.
5: Keyhole. You have to go with your horse in the shape of a key and turn without stepping out of the lines. We got some money in an envelope. I got probably 50.
2: The horse show gets underway at 2 o'clock following the mutton busting event. The competition is open to riders of different ages and skill levels. The horse show has become a fair favorite, giving young riders a chance to show off their skills in front of family, friends, and visitors from across the region. These stories and more are on Pembina Valley Online and in the daily news delivered to your inbox when you subscribe. And now on the Golden West Radio Money Scope, the TSX is up 48 points, the Dow up 138, the NASDAQ up 350 points, the dollar up 0.03, trading at 70.4 cents U.S.
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6: Pilot Mound strongman Joey Hatcher says he loves competing because the community with strongman is just so strong and supportive. He says it's been fantastic right from the start.
7: Well, that's just it, Dave. It's all about the community. Strongman Manitoba is very much a family. When you think about the events, it is, you're up there competing against everyone else, absolutely. 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It's just you against the weight. And there's no gray area. You either can do it or you can't.
6: more with Joey Hatcher, who's getting ready to do a competition at the upcoming Harvest Festival, on PeminaValleyOnline.com. In the Border Baseball League, Balder hosts Holland, Morden's at Carmen, and Altona welcomes in Winkler. In the Canadian Elite Basketball League, Winnipeg's home to Saskatoon. It's a seven-inning doubleheader in the American Association of Professional Baseball for the Winnipeg Gold Eyes, who will have Kansas City for back-to-back games. And in Major League Baseball, the Blue Jays look to make it two in a row over the New York Mets. I'm Dave Anthony.
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2: A mix of sun and cloud today with a 30% chance of showers late this afternoon. The risk of a thunderstorm. Wind gusting out of the southwest to 70 kilometers per hour and a high of 24 degrees. With a humidex, it'll feel like 29, a UV index of 7 or high. Tonight, partly cloudy skies, a small chance of showers early in the evening with a risk of a thunderstorm. That southwest gusty wind continuing and an overnight low of 16. Wednesday, mix of sun and cloud, 60% chance of showers in the afternoon, risk of a thunderstorm and a high of 26. Sunny skies returning on Thursday with a high of 24. Currently across the region, it's 23 degrees. Wind gusting out of the southwest and relative humidity at 56%. 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
13: A mix of sun and cloud today with a 30% chance of showers late this afternoon. The risk of a thunderstorm. Wind gusting out of the southwest to 70 kilometers per hour and a high of 24 degrees. With a humidex, it'll feel like 29, a UV index of 7 or high. Tonight, partly cloudy skies, a small chance of showers early in the evening with a risk of a thunderstorm. That southwest gusty wind continuing and an overnight low of 16. Wednesday, a mix of sun and cloud, 60% chance of showers in the afternoon, risk of a thunderstorm and a high of 26. Sunny skies returning on Thursday with a high of 24. Currently across the region, it's 23 degrees. Wind gusting out of the southwest and relative humidity at 56%. Listen to us live anywhere and anytime on the Pembina Valley Online app and check the CDK Electric forecast before you head out.
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9: A mix of sun and cloud today with a 30% chance of showers late this afternoon, the risk of a thunderstorm. Wind gusting out of the southwest to 70 kilometers per hour and a high of 24 degrees. With a humidex, it'll feel like 29. A UV index of 7 or high. Tonight, partly cloudy, small chance of showers early in the evening, risk of a thunderstorm. That gusty southwest wind diminishing and an overnight low of 16. Wednesday, a mix of sun and cloud with a 60% chance of showers in the afternoon, a risk of a thunderstorm, and a high of 26. Sunny skies returning Thursday with a high of 24. Currently across the region, it's 24 degrees. Wind gusting out of the southwest and relative humidity at 53%. Weather impacts every plan. 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
2: Shotgun, everybody get him for the long run. 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

0: Very proud Canadian Paul Brandt. Good afternoon. I'm Sharon Church. You know, I kind of like the stereotypes people have about Canadians. We're polite. We always say sorry and a. Our lives revolve around hockey. And I think those are mostly true. But living in igloos with polar bears and riding a dog sled to school, you know, that stereotype, that's a little much. Like, have they not seen even one episode of Corner Gas?
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2: I'm Candace Dirksen with your local news, streaming now through the Pembina Valley Online app. Public works crews in Carmen are assessing damages after yesterday's quick downpour. According to Pembina Valley Online Rain Watchers and the Manitoba Ag Weather Network, the town was one of the hardest hit areas in the region with 61 millimeters of rain, notably flooding the downtown. Officials say storm sewers on some streets had a hard time keeping up. One business was flooded, but word is that was due to other reasons. While officials report one street light was down. In speaking with the town superintendent, Mayor Brent Owen says the water has since gone down and there was minimal damage. Meantime, the last couple of days have been call-filled for Carmen Dufferin Fire Department, including a couple related to Monday night's thunderstorm activity. According to a social media post, the department responded to three calls yesterday, including two from weather-related incidents during the storms, where power lines came in contact with trees, causing a small fire. Meanwhile, on Sunday, the department responded to three calls as well. The first was fire alarms at a building in Carmen, where firefighters determined there to be no issues with the alarm. While on scene, a second call came for a single vehicle rollover on the north side of Stephenfield Lake. Later that evening, a third call came in for a deer-involved vehicle collision east of Carmen on Highway 3. Young athletes were front and center at Saturday's Pembina Valley Badminton Club Doubles Tournament. Many of the participants have already found success in school competition, including Amber Barnoevo and Justine Jinko. They shared what they enjoy most about the sport.
3: Because my parents enrolled me, and I also really like smashing on my opponents.
4: Well, I do like smashing, but it's like, badminton is like a de-stress kind of thing for me.
5: Yeah.
4: So, like, when I step on the court, all my worries just go away, so I like that feeling a lot.
2: Barnoevo and her partner finished third in the Advanced 1 division. Jinko and her partner placed second in the Advanced 1 division. The tournament gave players of all ages a chance to compete and connect with the second in the Advanced 1 division. The tournament gave players of all ages a chance to compete and connect with the local badminton community. And Kevin Harder is a marathon runner, and he's recently completed a doozy of a run, 110 kilometers in 23 hours and 2 minutes. He ran across the island of Madeira, a part of Portugal, and described why he continues to run and up his running game.
6: Well, I would say I'm a very goal-oriented person, so I like to set goals. And then this particular race, because of when it took place, it allowed me to train all through winter. I'm not really a huge winter person.
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7: Pilot Mound strongman Joey Hatcher says he loves competing because the community with strongman is just so strong and supportive. He says it's been fantastic right from the start.
8: Well, that's just it, Dave. 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Strongman Manitoba is very much a family. When you think about the events, it is, you're up there competing against everyone else, absolutely. 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It's just you against the weight. And there's no gray area. You either can do it or you can't.
7: More with Joey Hatcher, who's getting ready to do a competition at the upcoming Harvest Festival on PeminaValleyOnline.com. In the Border Baseball League, Balder hosts Holland, Morden's at Carmen, and Altona welcomes in Winkler. In the Canadian Elite Basketball League, Winnipeg's home to Saskatoon. It's a seven-inning doubleheader in the American Association of Professional Baseball for the Winnipeg Gold Eyes, who will have Kansas City for back-to-back games. And in Major League Baseball, the Blue Jays look to make it two in a row over the New York Mets. I'm Dave Anthony.
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2: A mix of sun and cloud today with a 30% chance of showers late this afternoon. The risk of a thunderstorm. Wind gusting out of the southwest to 70 kilometers per hour and a high of 24 degrees. With a humidex, it'll feel like 29. A UV index of 7 or high. Tonight, partly cloudy, small chance of showers early in the evening, risk of a thunderstorm. A gusty southwest wind diminishing and an overnight low of 16. Wednesday, a mix of sun and cloud with a 60% chance of showers in the afternoon, a risk of a thunderstorm, and a high of 26. Sunny skies returning Thursday with a high of 24. Currently across the region, it's 24 degrees. Wind gusting out of the southwest and relative humidity at 53%. Weather impacts every plan. 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

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Remember

0: 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Pancakes for breakfast with, of course, maple syrup and Canadian bacon. Now, moving on to lunch, a Canadian delicacy, pizza pops with a coffee crisp. Afternoon snack, ketchup chips. 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
11: A mix of sun and cloud today with a 30% chance of showers late this afternoon, the risk of a thunderstorm. Wind gusting out of the southwest to 70 kilometers per hour and a high of 24 degrees. With a humidex, it'll feel like 29. A UV index of 7 or high. Tonight, partly cloudy, small chance of showers early in the evening, risk of a thunderstorm. That gusty southwest wind diminishing, and an overnight low of 16. Wednesday, a mix of sun and cloud with a 60% chance of showers in the afternoon, a risk of a thunderstorm, and a high of 26. Sunny skies returning Thursday with a high of 24. Currently across the region, it's 24 degrees. Wind gusting out of the southwest and relative humidity at 53%. Weather impacts every plan. 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

0: The three modern day inventions that have completely revolutionized my life are as follows. Hey, I'm Sharon Church. My hair straightener, face recognition technology, so I never have to remember my passwords, and my air fryer. I think we can all agree on the air fryer, right? That little machine is a miracle worker, almost eliminating the use of the microwave and oven. Tater tots, chicken wings, french fries, leftover pizza, healthy stuff too, probably, right? Cauliflower bites, yeah, those are good. But there's plenty of stuff you should not put in there. I found a list online of things you should never put in an air fryer. Soup or sauce-based recipes. That was at the top of the list. Food coated in wet batter, uncooked pasta and rice, bread to make toast, popcorn. Oh, that'd be a disaster. And leafy greens. Now, they had steak on the list, but I'm going to have to push back on that one. We made the most amazing steak bites in the air fryer. I don't know. I have so much faith in my air fryer. I would put just about anything in there.
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10: A mix of sun and cloud today with a 30% chance of showers late this afternoon. The risk of a thunderstorm. Wind gusting out of the southwest to 70 kilometers per hour and a high of 24 degrees. With a humidex, it'll feel like 29. A UV index of 7 or high. Tonight, partly cloudy, small chance of showers early in the evening, risk of a thunderstorm. That gusty southwest wind diminishing, and an overnight low of 16. Wednesday, a mix of sun and cloud with a 60% chance of showers in the afternoon, a risk of a thunderstorm, and a high of 26. Sunny skies returning Thursday with a high of 24. Currently across the region, it's 24 degrees. Wind gusting out of the southwest and relative humidity at 53%. Weather impacts every plan. 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

0: Road Hammers, Mud. Hey, I'm Sharon Church. I keep looking at the forecast, hoping to see nothing but sunshine icons. When's that summer gonna get here? The weather is ever-changing. 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Stick around for Megan Maroney, Am I Okay? Coming up next.
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1: 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Motorists can expect to be delayed traveling west out of Morden on Highway 3 as crews complete a seal coating project on the east and westbound lanes. Traffic is down to one lane and flag persons are on location to help guide vehicles through the construction zone. Motorists can also expect fresh oil and loose stones on the road. Manitoba Transportation says the area is signed and marked and urges drivers to also keep an eye out for equipment and people working. The 16-kilometer project is expected to be complete by Sunday. A special track and field meet in Morden left students with plenty of reasons to smile. The Western School Division's Special Olympics event brought together between 20 and 25 students from across the division for a day of competition and fun at a Coal Discovery Trails. Participant Jaden Clausen weighed in on his favorite event.
2: Which one was your favorite?
3: I would say the running.
2: Really? Everyone seems to like the running. How come?
3: Yeah, because I smoked everyone in that running.
2: That's a good reason for sure.
3: Yeah.
1: Morden Collegiate's life skills resource teacher Carrie Friesen said the event provided students with an accessible opportunity to experience success, cheer on their friends, and try new activities. And Canada Day celebrations are returning to Winkler with a full day of free family activities, food trucks, and live entertainment. Recreation coordinator Lucas Dick says organizers have put together something for residents of all ages. From petting zoos to bubble soccer, the event is designed to bring the community together. Dick outlined some of the other activities planned for the day.
4: Starting off with kids' activities, we got a petting zoo, glitter tattoos. A country princess is going to have some characters walking around the grounds, bouncy castles and bubble soccer, and we're hoping to have some lawn games available as well. We're going to have the cracked eggshell on stage in the evening, lots of food truck options. It should be a lot of fun for everybody.
1: Everything gets underway at 1 o'clock at the Winkler Event Center grounds. Most of the children's activities will run through the afternoon. Organizers say the event remains completely free to attend, with food truck purchases being the only cost for families. We're gathering all the news of the day and delivering it directly to your inbox. 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
5: Pilot Mound strongman Joey Hatcher says he loves competing because the community with strongman is just so strong and supportive. He says it's been fantastic right from the start.
6: Well, that's just it, Dave. It's all about the community. Strongman Manitoba is very much a family. When you think about the events, it is, you're up there competing against everyone else, absolutely. But when it comes to it, when the referee says athlete ready and blows the whistle to go, it doesn't matter what the guy next to you is doing. It's just you against the weight. And there's no gray area. You either can do it or you can't.
5: 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In the Border Baseball League, Balder hosts Holland, Morden's at Carmen, and Altona welcomes in Winkler. In the Canadian Elite Basketball League, Winnipeg's home to Saskatoon. It's a 7-inning doubleheader in the American Association of Professional Baseball for the Winnipeg Gold Eyes, who will have Kansas City for back-to-back games. And in Major League Baseball, the Blue Jays look to make it 2 in a row over the New York Mets. I'm Dave Anthony.
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1: Partly cloudy skies tonight with a 30% chance of showers early in the evening. The risk of a thunderstorm clearing up overnight. Wind gusting out of the southwest to 50 kilometers per hour and a low of 16. Sunshine to start the day Wednesday, then a mix of sun and cloud. 60% chance of showers late in the afternoon with a risk of a thunderstorm. A gusty southwest wind and a high of 25. Wednesday night, partly cloudy, chance of showers early in the evening, risk of a thunderstorm, and a low of 15. A mix of sun and cloud Thursday with a high of 24. Friday, showers, a high of 24 degrees. Before work, school, or hitting the road, check the CDK Electric forecast on the Pembina Valley Online app.
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0: What do you have to do to have fun on a gloomy summer day? Hey, I'm Sharon Church. I mean, besides curl up with a good book or watch a movie, I made a list. Baking. I kind of want to get my Christmas baking done in the summer. I think Christmas Sharon will thank Summer Sharon for that, as long as I don't eat all of the Christmas baking before December. Board games, build a fort, dance party, indoor scavenger hunt, hide and seek. And against my better judgment, I think I'm adding make slime to the list. The kids love it. Another thing kids love to do, play in the rain. And if the mood strikes, get out there yourself. You'll make memories to last a lifetime.
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11: Partly cloudy skies tonight with a 30% chance of showers early in the evening. The risk of a thunderstorm clearing up overnight. Wind gusting out of the southwest to 50 kilometers per hour and a low of 16. Sunshine to start the day Wednesday, then a mix of sun and cloud. 60% chance of showers late in the afternoon with a risk of a thunderstorm. A gusty southwest wind and a high of 25. Wednesday night, partly cloudy. Chance of showers early in the evening. Risk of a thunderstorm and a low of 15. A mix of sun and cloud Thursday with a high of 24. Friday, showers. A high of 24 degrees. Before work, school, or hitting the road, check the CDK Electric forecast on the Pembina Valley online app.
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Valley, small town something. I'm Sharon Church. Be sure you're protecting your pets during the Canada Day fireworks. We'll chat more on that after Luke Combs, but first, here's Tennille Towns.

0: Ain't no love in Oklahoma. I'm Sharon Church. Canada Day fireworks. Love them. But for pets, all the noise is seriously traumatizing. If you've got a pet that freaks out by fireworks, experts say that there are some things that you can do to keep them safe. Number one, just leave them at home. Don't bring them. Don't leave them in the car. They'll go nuts. Number two, create a home sanctuary. Find an inside room with no windows. That would be best. And then number three, pet proof that sanctuary. Scared animals can become destructive, so be sure to remove anything that could become damaged if your pet decides to get super nervous and chew. Like a lamp cord. That would not be good. You do not want to come home to a destroyed house or worse, an injured pet.
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12: Partly cloudy skies tonight with a 30% chance of showers early in the evening. The risk of a thunderstorm clearing up overnight. Wind gusting out of the southwest to 50 kilometers per hour and a low of 16. Sunshine to start the day Wednesday, then a mix of sun and cloud. 60% chance of showers late in the afternoon with a risk of a thunderstorm. A gusty southwest wind and a high of 25. Wednesday night, partly cloudy, chance of showers early in the evening, risk of a thunderstorm and a low of 15. A mix of sun and cloud Thursday with a high of 24. Friday, showers, a high of 24 degrees. Before work, school, or hitting the road, check the CDK Electric Forecast on the Pembina Valley Online app.
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0: with Use Me. I'm Sharon Church. Did you know the average employee spends 10 hours and 47 minutes a week writing and sending emails, even though most of them believe that no one fully reads them? I think that number might be different now, probably less with ChatGPT. Well, the average worker sends 112 emails a week and spends just over 5.5 minutes on each one. Again, probably less now, but still. Now, I don't write too many emails at work, nor do I receive a ton. I've missed a bunch of emails from the IT department, though. Turns out they were not scammers, and action indeed was required.
1: Forage fields provide more than feed for livestock. Agri-environmental specialist Bailey Barnett says hay and pasture lands can also support important pollinator populations.
2: Pollinators play a huge role in agriculture, supporting about 80% of flowering plants, including forage species like alfalfa, clover, and sainfoin. But their benefits don't stop there. Healthy pollinator populations support biodiversity, improve soil stability, and enhance water infiltration. Pollinators need three things: a place to eat, a place to live, and a place to raise their young. That means having a variety of flowering plants from spring through fall, undisturbed soil or plant materials for nesting, and nearby habitat free from harmful disturbances. Areas like wetlands, shelter belts, and the uncultivated edges of fields are natural pollinator havens.
1: By maintaining healthy forage stands and diverse plant communities, producers can help bees and other pollinators thrive. For Golden West, I'm Glendale Allen Vossler.
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0: I promise you this, this much I swear. Yeah, we'd both go to jail over her. Yeah, we'd both, son, go to jail over her.
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1: I'm Candace Dirksen with your local news, streaming now through the Pembina Valley Online app. Public works crews in Carmen are assessing damages after yesterday's quick downpour. According to Pembina Valley Online Rain Watchers and the Manitoba Ag Weather Network, the town was one of the hardest hit areas in the region with 61 millimeters of rain, notably flooding the downtown. Officials say storm sewers on some streets had a hard time keeping up. One business was flooded, but word is that was due to other reasons. While officials report one street light was down. In speaking with the town superintendent, Mayor Brent Owen says the water has since gone down and there was minimal damage. Meantime, the last couple of days have been call-filled for Carmen Dufferin Fire Department, including a couple related to Monday night's thunderstorm activity. According to a social media post, the department responded to three calls yesterday, including two from weather-related incidents during the storms, where power lines came in contact with trees, causing a small fire. Meanwhile, on Sunday, the department responded to three calls as well. The first was fire alarms at a building in Carmen, where firefighters determined there to be no issues with the alarm. While on scene, a second call came for a single vehicle rollover on the north side of Stephenfield Lake. Later that evening, a third call came in for a deer-involved vehicle collision east of Carmen on Highway 3. The Pembina Valley Badminton Club celebrated a major milestone Saturday with its inaugural doubles tournament in Morden. 60 players took part, with competition ranging from intermediate to elite. Serena Aguinaldo says the event reflects the sport's growing popularity in the region.
2: We've seen growing interest in our community. In 2016, we don't see it. Like, people have seen it as like a casual backyard activity, yes. Not a competitive sports, but now we've seen like more and more people are getting excited to learn badminton, and they're competing. Like, we have so many athletes from middle school and high school who's now competing in the provincial level.
1: The club officially joined the Manitoba Badminton Association earlier this year. Organizers say they hope to build on the success of the tournament with more events in the future. And Kevin Harder is a marathon runner, and he's recently completed a doozy of a run, 110 kilometers in 23 hours and 2 minutes. Harder ran across the island of Madeira, a part of Portugal. He described what an ultramarathon is.
3: I would say anything longer than a marathon. So the first, I guess, race distance that a lot of people would qualify a ultramarathon as is a 50K. So just add another 10K roughly to the end of a full marathon. And then it's just kind of open-ended after that. So 100 kilometers, 100 miles, there's all kinds of races.
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4: Pilot Mound strongman Joey Hatcher says he loves competing because the community with strongman is just so strong and supportive. He says it's been fantastic right from the start.
5: Well, that's just it, Dave. It's all about the community. Strongman Manitoba is very much a family. When you think about the events, it is, you're up there competing against everyone else, absolutely. But when it comes to it, when the referee says athlete ready and blows the whistle to go, it doesn't matter what the guy next to you is doing. It's just you against the weight, and there's no gray area. You either can do it or you can't.
4: More with Joey Hatcher, who's getting ready to do a competition at the upcoming Harvest Festival, on PeminaValleyOnline.com. In the Border Baseball League, Balder hosts Holland, Morden's at Carmen, and Altona welcomes in Winkler. In the Canadian Elite Basketball League, Winnipeg's home to Saskatoon. It's a 7-inning doubleheader in the American Association of Professional Baseball for the Winnipeg Gold Eyes, who will have Kansas City for back-to-back games. And in Major League Baseball, the Blue Jays look to make it 2 in a row over the New York Mets. I'm Dave Anthony.
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1: Partly cloudy skies tonight with a 30% chance of showers early in the evening. The risk of a thunderstorm clearing up overnight. Wind gusting out of the southwest to 50 kilometers per hour and a low of 16. Sunshine to start the day Wednesday, then a mix of sun and cloud. 60% chance of showers late in the afternoon with a risk of a thunderstorm. A gusty southwest wind and a high of 25. Wednesday night, partly cloudy, chance of showers early in the evening, risk of a thunderstorm, and a low of 15. A mix of sun and cloud Thursday with a high of 24. Friday, showers, a high of 24 degrees. Before work, school, or hitting the road, check the CDK Electric forecast on the Pembina Valley online app.
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0: Morgan Wallen, don't we? I'm Sharon Church, and it's now time for your Sorta Sports Report. Heavy emphasis on the sorta on this one. One of the biggest surprises of the FIFA World Cup is the ranch dressing. Yes, that's right. Visitors to North America from all around the world have fallen in love with our creamy ranch dressing. And so many are stocking up before heading home. The problem, though, if it's not in a checked bag, it's being confiscated by TSA agents at security. Turns out the hottest World Cup souvenir is not a jersey. No, it's amazing, delicious, creamy, wonderful, can't live without ranch dressing.
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17: Partly cloudy skies tonight with a 30% chance of showers early in the evening. The risk of a thunderstorm clearing up overnight. Wind gusting out of the southwest to 50 kilometers per hour and a low of 16. Sunshine to start the day Wednesday, then a mix of sun and cloud. 60% chance of showers late in the afternoon with a risk of a thunderstorm. A gusty southwest wind and a high of 25. Wednesday night, partly cloudy. Chance of showers early in the evening. Risk of a thunderstorm and a low of 15. A mix of sun and cloud Thursday with a high of 24. Friday, showers. A high of 24 degrees. Before work, school, or hitting the road, check the CDK Electric Forecast on the Pembina Valley Online app.
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0: Davis, bar none. Hey, I'm Sharon Church. You know, I kind of like the stereotypes people have about Canadians. We're polite. We always say sorry and A. Our lives revolve around hockey. And I think most of those are kind of true, right? But the living in igloos with polar bears and riding a dog sled to school, that stereotype, that's a little much. Have they not seen even one episode of Corner Gas?
1: Farmers are the backbone of our community. 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
12: Partly cloudy skies tonight with a 30% chance of showers early in the evening. The risk of a thunderstorm clearing up overnight. Wind gusting out of the southwest to 50 kilometers per hour and a low of 16. Sunshine to start the day Wednesday, then a mix of sun and cloud. 60% chance of showers late in the afternoon with a risk of a thunderstorm. A gusty southwest wind and a high of 25. Wednesday night, partly cloudy. Chance of showers early in the evening. Risk of a thunderstorm and a low of 15. A mix of sun and cloud Thursday with a high of 24. Friday, showers. A high of 24 degrees. Before work, school, or hitting the road, check the CDK Electric forecast on the Pembina Valley online app.
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0: Jeff McPhee, Who Knew? Hey, I'm Sharon Church, wrapping up for today. Tomorrow is Canada Day. I hope you take in the celebrations, have some good food, enjoy time with your family, and I'll see you on Thursday.
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0: 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CKMW is a proud part of Golden West, connecting communities.
1: Now, your Pembina Valley Online News.
2: 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Motorists can expect to be delayed traveling west out of Morden on Highway 3 as crews complete a seal coating project on the east and westbound lanes. Traffic is down to one lane and flag persons are on location to help guide vehicles through the construction zone. Motorists can also expect fresh oil and loose stones on the road. Manitoba Transportation says the area is signed and marked and urges drivers to also keep an eye out for equipment and people working. The 16-kilometer project is expected to be complete by Sunday. Special Olympics athletes from across Western School Division had the chance to show off their skills during a special track and field meet held June 15th at Ecole Discovery Trails in Morden. Around two dozen students took part in running events, javelin, shot put, ball toss, and other activities designed to celebrate participation and success. Morden Collegiate Life Skills Resource Teacher Carrie Friesen says the event gave students an opportunity to compete closer to home rather than traveling to Winnipeg.
3: And events like this just really remind us that every student deserves the opportunity to kind of shine and experience success no matter what level they're at. It was amazing to hear how excited they were about the events and even how grateful they were for that opportunity because it's not something that they always get to experience for sure.
2: Friesen said the day was about more than athletics. It was also about building confidence, friendship, and community. After last year's rainout, the Wheels Car Club got its day in the sun Sunday in Carmen. Classic cars and trucks filled King's Park as enthusiasts from across the province gathered for the annual show in the park. One of the biggest crowd pleasers was Jamie Sims' 2001 Monte Carlo, a tribute to NASCAR legend Dale Earnhardt.
4: It's a 2001 Monte Carlo SS. It's red. The late Dale Earnhardt passed away in 2001, raced the Tasmanian Devil car for three races. So I did a tribute car to him and tried to make it as close as I possibly could to the original car that he was driving prior to his death.
2: Sims says more than 120 hours went into recreating the car's decals alone. And the Manitou Ag Fair is just around the corner, and one of the biggest attractions will be the Sunday Horse Show. The event will feature barrel racing, poles, keyhole racing, flag races, and a costume contest. About 35 riders are expected to take part when the show gets underway Sunday afternoon. For 8-year-old Riley, it's one of the most exciting parts of the entire fair.
5: Keyhole. You have to go with your horse in the shape of a key and turn without stepping out of the lines. We got some money in an envelope. I got probably 50.
2: The horse show gets underway at 2 o'clock following the mutton busting event. The competition is open to riders of different ages and skill levels. The horse show has become a fair favorite, giving young riders a chance to show off their skills in front of family, friends, and visitors from across the region. These stories and more are on Pembina Valley Online and in the daily news delivered to your inbox when you subscribe.
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6: Pilot Mound strongman Joey Hatcher says he loves competing because the community with strongman is just so strong and supportive. He says it's been fantastic right from the start.
7: Well, that's just it, Dave. It's all about the community. Strongman Manitoba is very much a family. When you think about the events, it is, you're up there competing against everyone else, absolutely. 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It's just you against the weight. And there's no gray area. You either can do it or you can't.
6: More with Joey Hatcher, who's getting ready to do a competition at the upcoming Harvest Festival on PeminaValleyOnline.com. In the Border Baseball League, Balder hosts Holland, Morden's at Carmen, and Altona welcomes in Winkler. In the Canadian Elite Basketball League, Winnipeg's home to Saskatoon. It's a 7-inning doubleheader in the American Association of Professional Baseball for the Winnipeg Goldeyes, who will have Kansas City for back-to-back games. And in Major League Baseball, the Blue Jays look to make it 2 in a row over the New York Mets. I'm Dave Anthony.
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2: Partly cloudy skies tonight with a 30% chance of showers early in the evening. The risk of a thunderstorm clearing up overnight. Wind gusting out of the southwest to 50 kilometers per hour and a low of 16. Sunshine to start the day Wednesday, then a mix of sun and cloud. 60% chance of showers late in the afternoon with a risk of a thunderstorm. A gusty southwest wind and a high of 25. Wednesday night, partly cloudy, chance of showers early in the evening, risk of a thunderstorm and a low of 15. A mix of sun and cloud Thursday with a high of 24. Friday, showers, a high of 24 degrees. Before work, school, or hitting the road, check the CDK Electric forecast on the Pembina Valley Online app.
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4: Partly cloudy skies tonight with a 30% chance of showers early in the evening. The risk of a thunderstorm clearing up overnight. Wind gusting out of the southwest to 50 kilometers per hour and a low of 16. Sunshine to start the day Wednesday, then a mix of sun and cloud, 60% chance of showers late in the afternoon with a risk of a thunderstorm, a gusty southwest wind and a high of 25. Wednesday night, partly cloudy, chance of showers early in the evening, risk of a thunderstorm and a low of 15. A mix of sun and cloud Thursday with a high of 24. Friday, showers, a high of 24 degrees. Before work, school, or hitting the road, check the CDK Electric Forecast on the Pembina Valley online app.
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3: Partly cloudy skies tonight with a 30% chance of showers early in the evening. The risk of a thunderstorm clearing up overnight. Wind gusting out of the southwest to 50 kilometers per hour and a low of 16. Sunshine to start the day Wednesday, then a mix of sun and cloud. 60% chance of showers late in the afternoon with a risk of a thunderstorm. A gusty southwest wind and a high of 25. Wednesday night, partly cloudy. Chance of showers early in the evening. Risk of a thunderstorm and a low of 15. A mix of sun and cloud Thursday with a high of 24. Friday, showers. A high of 24 degrees. Before work, school, or hitting the road, check the CDK Electric forecast on the Pembina Valley Online app.
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1: 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According to Pembina Valley Online Rain Watchers and the Manitoba Ag Weather Network, the town was one of the hardest hit areas in the region with 61 millimeters of rain, notably flooding the downtown.